Perfect Day, various artists there playing for you here on the Nights Network. This is A Quiet Storm. My name is Sam McGuigan, keeping you company through the next hour till 2 o'clock. And I've got Randy Crawford coming up, also Delta Goodrum. Apparently she's in Strictly Come Dancing this year. Before that, Gordon Lightfoot.

0: Randy Crawford, You Might Need Somebody. Now, before that, Delta Goodrum with Lost Without You. And I was correct, she is a part of the celebrity lineup for Strictly Come Dancing this year. And you know, I always think I love Strictly Come Dancing, but once it starts, it means we are on the countdown to Christmas. And we don't need that yet, do we? No, let's just enjoy the summer before we start on that countdown. But I have noticed a lot of the shops are already starting to get very autumny themed. Yes, indeed. Won't be long before all the Halloween things are out. And then it'll be Christmas aisles, won't it? We won't mention that word yet. Drew Hill coming up for you next.
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0: Gabrielle with Rise, the acoustic version, playing for you here on the Night Network. Now, still to come, we have got Guns N' Roses, all with one of my favourite rock ballads. Also, Living in a Box, and got the Lighthouse Family on the way.
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Michael Bolton, How Am I Supposed to Live? Now that's it from me for this morning. Have a great day, whatever you're up to. Until next time, take care of yourselves. Bye.

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1: From Feature Story News in Washington, I'm Jagruti Dave. U.S. President Donald Trump has signed an executive order reducing the number of recommended childhood vaccines from 18 to 11. A former U.S. Marine is returning to the United States after Russia agreed to free him from detention. And Congolese health officials are dramatically widening their search for undetected Ebola infections, a move they say will push the already alarming case count higher.
0: This is the Night Network.
2: This

After hanging out on the What's a Josh broadcast on this finally Friday, hopefully you're feeling all right today. It's National Water Balloon Day, National Sea Serpent Day, National Raspberries and Cream Day. Ooh, it's National Purple Heart Day. I love that. And finally, National Lighthouse Day. Have you ever explored a lighthouse? There is this joke in the office that I never really got until the last couple of years where Stanley talks about his dream is to live in a lighthouse far, far away where nobody ever visits him. I completely understand that one, Stanley. Anyway, if today's your day, if it's your birthday, hopefully you find your lighthouse within. Happy birthday to you. We've got a lot coming up today with the What's a Josh broadcast.

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We do this every Friday to get you all primed up in case you do any trivia tournaments at any bars or anything this weekend. This one is geography, real knowledge. It's something that you've definitely seen on a map, but most people don't actually know the answer. I'll give you the question coming up next.

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Bragging rights only trivia here on the What's a Josh broadcast. What is the longest river in the United States? What is the longest river in the United States? Take a second. See if you can picture that map. Don't look it up. If you know it, keep it to yourself. If you don't know it, we'll help you with the answer next.

What is the longest river in the United States? Bragging rights only trivia here on the What's a Josh broadcast. Did you say the Mississippi River? Well, you're wrong. Now, the longest river in the United States is the Missouri River. The Missouri River. Yeah, I honestly did not think that was it. Most people, as I said, they guessed Mississippi River, but the Missouri River is actually longer, stretching about 2,340 miles. The Mississippi is slightly shorter at around 2,320 miles. The Missouri flows into the Mississippi, which is why people often think of the Mississippi as the main one. So there you go. The longest river in the United States, the Missouri River. And that's your bragging rights only trivia for this Friday on the What's a Josh broadcast.

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1: From Feature Story News in Washington, I'm Jagruti Dove. US President Donald Trump has signed an executive order reducing the number of recommended childhood vaccines from 18 to 11. A former US Marine is returning to the United States after Russia agreed to free him from detention. And Congolese health officials are dramatically widening their search for undetected Ebola infections, a move they say will push the already alarming case count higher.
0: This is the Night Network.
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for the What's a Josh broadcast. The website is whatsajosh.com. If you ever want to get a hold of me, talk a little bit, you can do that. Whatsajosh.com. Click message me. Also, the video project is up there. And my blog's about losing weight. I'm now down just over 35 pounds. Feeling really good. How am I doing it? What am I doing? Well, you can get that right there at whatsajosh.com. And no worries, I'm not trying to sell you anything. I'm just trying to get you some information based on probably about, what, 40 years, 30 years of counting calories? Yeah, it's been insane. Anyway, check that out. What's

And on the What's a Josh broadcast, something that cell phone companies, I thought, started already doing with their phones. Very similar to what you do with your car. Well, Apple is getting ready to do this. I'll tell you what it is coming up next.

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the What's a Josh broadcast. Not going to lie to you, kind of getting tired of this whole subscription world we live in. 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It's really weird. 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

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I want to hear from anybody that's kind of getting tired of everything being a subscription. And Kevin sent me a message. I'm paying monthly for TV, music, cloud storage, my doorbell, my password manager. And at some point, you lose track of what's coming out of your account. I think that's kind of the purpose there, Kevin. 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Don't tell me I need a subscription for something I already own. I never thought I'd see that become a thing where you have to subscribe to different features in your car. Trevor, every app wants $4.99 a month. It doesn't sound like much, so you're paying for 20 of them. I agree with you on that one. We'd love to hear from you at whatsajosh.com.

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1: From Feature Story News in Washington, I'm Jagruti Dave. U.S. President Donald Trump has signed an executive order reducing the number of recommended childhood vaccines from 18 to 11. A former U.S. Marine is returning to the United States after Russia agreed to free him from detention. And Congolese health officials are dramatically widening their search for undetected Ebola infections, a move they say will push the already alarming case count higher.
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Hanging out on the What's a Josh broadcast. My website is whatsajosh.com. That's the best way to get in touch with me. Also, some fun videos to watch up there. If you want to watch some of those paranormal exploring videos that we're doing, maybe you want to play in the arcade, read the blogs. I've got some blogs up there about weight loss. I am now officially at 40 pounds down from back in December. And I'm not even joking when I say that. How'd I do it? Check out my blog, whatsajosh.com.

0: As a parent, you want to protect your kids. 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

The What's a Josh broadcast, the retro movie quote of the day, going back to 1990. If I'm not me, then who the heck am I? If I'm not me, then who the heck am I? If you know it, keep it to yourself. If you don't know it, I'll give you the answer next.

If I'm not me, then who the heck am I? That's the retro movie quote of the day here in the What's a Josh broadcast. The movie was released in 1990, directed by Paul Verhoeven, I think is how you say his name, based on a short story by Philip K. Dick, stars Arnold Schwarzenegger, Sharon Stone, and Michael Ironside. At the time, it was one of the most expensive films ever made, with a budget of around $65 million, won a Special Achievement Academy Award for its groundbreaking visual effects. And much of the futuristic world was created using large practical sets combined with then cutting edge special effects. If I'm not me, then who the heck am I? From 1990, that's Total Recall. I've never seen it, but I kind of want to watch it now. Total Recall was the retro movie quote of the day. More on the way.

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1: From Feature Story News in Washington, I'm Jagruti Dave. U.S. President Donald Trump has signed an executive order reducing the number of recommended childhood vaccines from 18 to 11. A former U.S. Marine is returning to the United States after Russia agreed to free him from detention. And Congolese health officials are dramatically widening their search for undetected Ebola infections, a move they say will push the already alarming case count higher.
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Hanging out on the What's a Josh broadcast on today, finally Friday, the 31st day of July, National Avocado Day, National Get Gnarly Day, System Administrator Day, Raspberry Cake Day. What else we got going on? Talk to an elevator day. That's always great. Oh, I'm sorry. Talk in an elevator. That's always awkward. And finally, National Mutt Day. I'm telling you, there's no better dog than a mutt. And that's what Millie is. Millie is my pit bull. She's also a German Shepherd. She's got some other stuff in her, too, but she's probably one of the best dogs. Anyway, celebrate your mutt today. And if today's your day, if it's your birthday, celebrate yourself as well. Happy birthday. And thanks for listening to the What's a Josh broadcast.

Bragging rights only trivia here on the What's a Josh broadcast. We do this every Friday to get you all primed up in case you do any trivia tournaments at any bars or anything this weekend. This one is geography, real knowledge. It's something that you've definitely seen on a map, but most people don't actually know the answer. I'll give you the question coming up next.

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9: Take that!

Bragging rights only trivia here on the What's a Josh broadcast. What is the longest river in the United States? What is the longest river in the United States? Take a second. See if you can picture that map. Don't look it up. If you know it, keep it to yourself. If you don't know it, we'll help you with the answer next.

What is the longest river in the United States? Bragging rights only trivia here on the What's a Josh broadcast. Did you say the Mississippi River? Well, you're wrong. Now, the longest river in the United States is the Missouri River. The Missouri River. Yeah, I honestly did not think that was it. Most people, as I said, they guessed Mississippi River, but the Missouri River is actually longer, stretching about 2,340 miles. The Mississippi is slightly shorter at around 2,320 miles. The Missouri flows into the Mississippi, which is why people often think of the Mississippi as the main one. So there you go. The longest river in the United States, the Missouri River. And that's your bragging rights only trivia for this Friday on the What's a Josh broadcast.

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1: From Feature Story News in New Delhi, I'm Neha Punia. US President Donald Trump says the Secret Service directed last month's undisclosed plan to move him off Air Force One and onto a separate military aircraft on his way back from the NATO summit. The death toll from a 7.4 magnitude earthquake in western Colombia has now crossed 200. Congolese health officials are dramatically widening their search for undetected Ebola infections, something that could push the total number of cases up significantly.
0: This is The Night Network.
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For the What's a Josh broadcast, the website is whatsajosh.com. If you ever want to get a hold of me, talk a little bit, you can do that. Whatsajosh.com. Click message me. Also, the video project is up there. And my blog's about losing weight. I'm now down just over 35 pounds. Feeling really good. How am I doing it? What am I doing? Well, you can get that right there at whatsajosh.com. And no worries, I'm not trying to sell you anything. I'm just trying to get you some information based on probably about, 40 years, 30 years of counting calories? Yeah, it's been insane. Anyway, check that out. What's a

And on the What's a Josh broadcast, something that cell phone companies, I thought, started already doing with their phones, very similar to what you do with your car. Well, Apple is getting ready to do this. I'll tell you what it is coming up next.

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2: 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Like this.

the What's a Josh broadcast. Not going to lie to you, kind of getting tired of this whole subscription world we live in. 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You're able to pay off the device early, upgrade to a new one, and keep it at the end of the term or return it. 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It's really weird. 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

That's going to do it for the What's a Josh broadcast here on this finally Friday. I really hope you've got a fun weekend planned for yourself, or at least a relaxing weekend. Sit back, take a deep breath, and just be thankful for what you have. Sometimes it's hard to do that, but you have to be reminded. And when you're reminded, it helps things out immensely. I will talk to you back here Monday, same time, same place. Bye-bye, everybody.

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0: morning, as the NAC Network powers down and recharges its batteries, we line up the biggest oldies on this planet. Stand by. Lazy Gold is now on the air everywhere. Playing the greatest oldies on planet Earth, this is Lazy Gold News.
1: From Feature Story News in New Delhi, I'm Neha Punia. US President Donald Trump says the Secret Service directed last month's undisclosed plan to move him off Air Force One and onto a separate military aircraft on his way back from the NATO summit. The death toll from a 7.4 magnitude earthquake in western Colombia has now crossed 200. Congolese health officials are dramatically widening their search for undetected Ebola infections, something that could push the total number of cases up significantly.
0: This is Lazy Gold. This is Lazy Gold. With another hour of the biggest oldies on the planet, it's

minutes, no milk today then. Decades breakfast for your Wednesday morning on the show. I've got your musical memories, your musical birthdays, your 1 second wonder, your year of fortune, and let's do your lyric game this morning. Wednesday's lyrics are this: Angel's face, angel's look, heaven didn't overlook my girl. What is that song? Who is it by? Angel's face, angel's look, heaven didn't overlook my girl. What's that song? Any ideas on that one, me dears? We'll get into your birthdays and musical memories in a moment after Mott.

1972 on your Decades Breakfast on this day, 1937. The American guitarist Roy Gaines was born. He was with the Supremes, Bobby Darin, Stevie Wonder.

birthday today, the guitarist Roy Gaines. He worked with all the stars, he did, including Bobby Darin right there. On this day, 1963, The Searchers, they were at number one on the UK singles chart. Sweets for My

0: 5:05, reeling and a rocking on your decades breakfast, the searchers and sweets for my sweet. Let's do Year of Fortune.
1: 1971.
0: Back to 1971 then. In a moment, I'll play you David Bowie. First up, the Elgins.

0: good is that? David Bowie and Oh You Pretty Things and the Elgins. Heaven Must Have Sent You. There you go. That's your Year of Fortune this morning. Both those songs back from 1971. Right, on the way I've got Blondie and Erasure 2.
1: The Bit in the Middle, 1961.
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Yes, Searchers, Don't Throw Your Love Away, back to 1964 for that one on your Bit in the Middle Part 1, and the Allisons, Are You Sure? Number 2 in 1961 for them.

ABBA song. It was number one for Erasure. Take a Chance on Me back in 1992. Your lyric game this morning. These are lyrics for your Wednesday. Angel's Face, Angel's Look, Heaven Didn't Overlook My Girl. What's that song today? Got any ideas on that one?

Pitney, Looking Through the Eyes of Love, and Blondie hanging on the telephone. We've all done that, haven't we? When we've called up a call centre, you're trying to get your package downgraded or upgraded. They want to up the price, don't they? No, I don't want to pay that. I called a call centre the other day. It's something to do with a bank. I did a transaction in a petrol station that didn't approve on the app, but they still took the money. It took me over a month to get it back. But when I called up this particular bank, they had this very clever, and it was very convincing, AI automated system, and it was chatting away to me. And then I said my street name, and she said, "Oh, do you mean blah blah blah?" And oh, no, but okay, if that's how you want to pronounce it, different pronunciations and all that, all right, I'll go with it. So I said what she said, and she said, "Sorry, I don't understand you." Very unhelpful. Happy birthday today, Craig Douglas. He's celebrating, born on this day, 19. 19-

Craig Douglas and Pretty Blue Eyes on your Decades Breakfast. 85 years old today. Happy birthday to him. Born on this day, 1941. On this day, 1978, at number one for 2 weeks on the US singles chart, it was the Commodores with Lionel Richie.

0: with an ABBA song. We can't play ABBA with an Erasure song. Didn't work like that. This is ABBA with one of their own. I do. I didn't do too well in the UK chart. Number 38 in the UK, 1975. But everybody knows it, don't they? Let's give you the answer to our lyric game. The lyrics were this morning. Angel's face, angel's look. Heaven didn't overlook my girl.
1: 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Heaven didn't overlook my girl.
0: How about that? Adam Faith!

you love to sing along to for a Wednesday morning, 12th of August in the next hour. Your 1 second wonder then. And what day is it today? Does anybody know? What's your name? It could be your day today too. Here's a song from Neil Sedaka. Don't get excited. Might not be the one you think it is.

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1: From feature story news in New Delhi, I'm Neha Punia. US President Donald Trump says the Secret Service directed last month's undisclosed plan to move him off Air Force One and onto a separate military aircraft on his way back from the NATO summit. The death toll from a 7.4 magnitude earthquake in western Colombia has now crossed 200. Congolese health officials are dramatically widening their search for undetected Ebola infections, something that could push the total number of cases up significantly.
0: This is Lazy Gold.

Elton John, Philadelphia Freedom, your Decades Breakfast for your Wednesday morning. This out then, your 1 second wonder on the way. And what day is it today? Does anybody know? What's your name? It could be your day today. It's the Young Rascals. This is Grooving.

Rascals and Groovin' on your Decade Breakfast. Dire Straits on the way for you this hour. Got your rhythmics to play as well. Desmond Decker, let's do your 1 second wonder.

0: second one for your Wednesday then. This is today's 1 sec.
1: Give me the music.
0: There you go. I've given you the 1 second this morning. Doesn't sound enough this morning, does it? But it is 1 second.
1: Give me the music.
0: Any ideas, me dears, on that one? If you're struggling, I'll play it again for you shortly. Is it

1986, and in 1985, a number four for Dire Straits, Money for Nothing. Happy birthday, Mark Knopfler, today, of Dire Straits, born on this day, 1949. On this day, 1951, August Darnell was born. Obviously born in August, given the name August. He was singer with Kid Creole and the Coconuts.

Creole and the Coconuts, born on this day 1951, a superb stool pigeon on your decade's breakfast. Right, on the way for you then, Desmond Decker. I got the Seekers. First up, we've got to find out what day is it today.

Wednesday, 12th of August, Elephant Day today. 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It's Vinyl Record Day. 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If your name is Adia, Cash, Cashton, Clarissa, Ellery, Preston or Prestin, today...

Nielsen and Without You. Number one for Nielsen, Harry Nielsen, back in 1972. And a number two in 1962, Chris Montez and Let's Dance. There you go, that's your bit in the middle.

0: Desmond Decker and the Aces on your Decade Breakfast. Back to 1970. We're doing your One Second Wonder this morning. You can get this right if you really try.
1: Give me the music.
0: Any ideas, my dears?

touchy. I'm touchy. You touchy too. 1988 flashback and the Seekers. The carnival is over. The 60s and the 80s together. Sounding great on the radio in the morning. On this day, 1968, Paul Tucker was born. He was keyboard player with the Lighthouse Family.

back in the late 90s. That's Lifted on your Decades Breakfast. Happy birthday, Paul Tucker today, born on this day, 1968. On this day, 1963, Jerry Speiser was born, and Menno.

0: Thunder, Men at Work on your Decades Breakfast. Happy birthday, Men at Work member Jerry Spicer, born on this day, 1953. It's all about the music, the decades you love in the morning. That's why you're here, right? Mixing up the decades, 60s, 70s, 80s, 90s, little bit of 50s, occasionally a little bit of the noughties as well. Anyway, let's give the answer to your 1 second wonder this morning. What was this 1 second?
1: Give me the music!
0: If you got this one right, well done, music lovers. The answer, Doobie Brothers, and Take Me in Your Arms.

me, the Doobie Brothers. There you go. There's your one-second wonder on your Decades Breakfast for a Wednesday morning. And that is it. Decades Breakfast done. I'm out of here. More of the songs you love to sing along to on the way, though. We'll try and squeeze in some Tina

Medals for Team GB at those European Athletics Championships in Birmingham, and definitely with a check on how thousands of teenagers have fared with their A-level results. It'd be great if you could join me.

0: The government's emergency Cobra Committee will meet today in response to the extreme heat as the UK grapples with more baking hot temperatures. It could hit up to 38 Celsius tomorrow. Senior firefighters warn the country faces a national emergency over wildfires. Tonight's the night millions of us will be able to see the fullest solar eclipse for the next half a century. Officials are warning us to not look at it without specialist glasses, but it's been a huge scramble to get some, with many retailers sold out.
1: The queue moved down really slowly. On the website it said, hey, you can get 5 per person. And then they came around and they were saying, no, just 1 per person. We're almost certainly going to sell out. So there was people there joining the queue that had no chance of getting any glasses at all. So I got a pair.
0: Andy Burnham says he wouldn't forgive himself if he didn't try to lessen the pain of PC Andrew Harper's family. He added he's doing all he can to stop his killers being released from prison as part of the early release scheme. Meanwhile, the chief probation officer's warning the public could be at risk if the government don't get the scheme right. A man who murdered 2 women after seriously sexually assaulting another will be sentenced later today. 53-year-old Carmenza Valencia Trujillo and Cheryl Wilkins, who was 39, were both murdered by 40-year-old Simon Levy in March and August of last year. He'd also been reported for rape in January that year. The victim says she wasn't interviewed until after the murders. Lucy Davis, best known for her role as Dawn Tisley in The Office, has announced she's been diagnosed with incurable breast cancer. The 53-year-old says she's still trying to live her life in as fun a way as she possibly can. Breast Cancer Now say her story is a powerful reminder they cannot take their foot off the accelerator. And British sprinter Romel Glave is officially the fastest man in Europe. He took the 100-metre gold at the European Athletics Championships in Birmingham last night, moving 2 spots up the podium after his bronze medal last time round.
2: At the start of the season, my main objective was to be the King of Europe, because last time I came third, I wasn't really happy with coming third. 2 years forward, I'm a different athlete now.
0: Fellow British athlete Jeremiah Azu finished in a silver medal position. That's the latest from Radio News Hub. I'm Frankie Hersine.
3: Wednesday morning! Wow!

big fun getting us underway. Do you know, I think we could be done under misrepresentation. Well, it's Blame It on the Boogie. Of course, not the Jacksons. Oh, no. Or indeed Mick Jackson. It was the other one. It's 6 minutes past nine. A very good morning. Technology has finally collided with the morning show. We've got our new sort of telephone setup this morning. So you can revert to sending us messages in the way we were doing a couple of weeks ago. We've always been able to keep in touch with you by WhatsApp, but now regular text messages back on the menu, as to will be Messenger as well. We'll have a host of ways of getting in touch with us. This morning then, Retro Chart 1972. That's coming out of the headlines. Bradshaw's quarter past 10. And of course, our Nuts at 9, 9:45. Happy birthday today to Mark Knopfler. He's 77. Celebrating and being our featured artist. I don't think that is the thing he's celebrating. Add to that, of course, 3 hours of news and sport. And that is your Wednesday morning sorted.

Jackie Graham breaking away, bringing this round to 11 past nine. It was quite warm yesterday. We're being warned, of course, that things are going to get quite sticky today too. We'll have a look at the weather warnings a little bit later on. First, though, to stop the print coming off on your fingers, I'll do it for you. Yep, National Newspapers Part 1 this morning, and Prime Minister Andy Burnham. His plans to stop the early release of PC Andrew Harper's killers prominent across many of today's newspapers. Daily Express for Wednesday saying that the Prime Minister has done a U-turn on his early release scheme by instructing the Justice Secretary to find a way to exclude Jesse Cole and Albert Bowers. Now, they were jailed for a period of 13 years back in 2020 over the killing of PC Harper. And they are, of course, trying to exclude them from any involvement in the early release scheme. Unions are warning the Prime Minister's proposal to keep those killers in jail could increase the risk of some inmates being released by mistake. The Guardian reporting that the paper's saying that the National Association of Probation Officers have been voting in favour of potential strike action. Prime Minister is increasingly confident, though, that he can find prison spaces for some high-profile offenders. That's the reporting in The Independent today. And finally, in our first part, The Times leading with police chiefs who've been writing to the Prime Minister over collective concern as thousands of offenders are set to be granted early release from prison. Now, all 43 chief constables across England and Wales are urging Prime Minister Andy Burnham to establish an additional public protection safeguard in cases which involve violent and dangerous offenders. That then, the first part of our national newspapers. We'll have more to come later.

16 and a half past nine. It's the midweek morning show playing Linda Ronstadt and Blue Bayou. Now, final look at our national newspapers for the first part today. Police uniting to fight the early release. Now, that is the Daily Telegraph's headline this morning. Elsewhere, the paper previewing a once-in-a-generation near-total eclipse, which is going to take place tonight. The first over the United Kingdom and mainland Europe in nearly 30 years. The Metro now, they're covering the hunt for eclipse glasses, dubbing it Black Wednesday, as the demand for these specs to watch the solar eclipse has resulted in a money-making bonanza for some shops. The Daily Mail now, they're shifting their focus to the Prime Minister's comments that not only the poorest communities should host asylum seekers. UK on course for its hottest summer on record. That's according to reporting in the Eye today, citing the Met Office saying that a sixth heatwave is on its way, with the extreme hot weather and drought driving up food prices. Financial Times, now they've got a front page of Atif Najib, the cousin of the ousted Syrian President Bashar al-Assad and the former head of political security. He is photographed standing in a cage during a court hearing in Damascus. Now, Najib and Assad were sentenced to death over war crimes and crimes against humanity during Syria's civil war. Assad was sentenced in absentia, as he'd been living in Moscow following a flee from Damascus in 2024 when his regime was overthrown. The Office star Lucy Davies has been revealing that she has terminal breast cancer. That rather sad news reported in the Daily Star today. The paper quoting Davies saying that she doesn't know how long she has to live, but is still at peace with the diagnosis. The actress, of course, playing the part of the receptionist Dawn Tinsley in the BBC sitcom, which ran originally from 2001 until 2003. The Sun newspaper following with the same

headline, adding that Davis has asked her friends and family to make fun of me as much as possible. And finally today, the Daily Star reporting that Davis is vowing to live in as fun a way as she possibly can. That then, our national newspapers for this Wednesday morning. Between now and midday, we'll do our very best to colour the picture in.

Unbelievable. EMF. I thought I'd play that one because we're getting a bit quiet this morning. I thought you might have thought I'd gone all mushy in my dotage, but no, just the way these things play out. Now, obviously, the weather is something that we talk about. It's kind of obliged, isn't it? You pop out at birth, you're given a cup of tea, a digestive biscuit, and ask what the weather's going to be like. Well, at least that's what the Americans think. We're being told that the UK is going to be treated to the fullest solar eclipse since 1999, and the best the country will see for the next 50 years. So by the time the next one comes, I'll be well in the ground. Now, this is all happening this evening. It'll be visible across the whole of the UK, with up to 96% of the sun's disk covered by the moon, depending, of course, on where you are. Now, other parts of the world will also get to witness this total eclipse, almost total eclipse, including northern Spain, where hundreds of thousands of people have been travelling for the astronomical spectacle. Now, this total eclipse will also be visible in Russia, Greenland, Iceland and Portugal. I think they've banned it in America, with Donald Trump calling it fake news. Now, in the UK, more than 90% of the sun will be obscured by the moon. Now, it's going to happen just before 7 o'clock this evening, 2 minutes to seven, very precise on this, and quarter past seven. It very much depends on where you are in the country, though. Devon, Cornwall and the western parts of Pembrokeshire, they're set to see the eclipse at its fullest. So if you happen to live there already, you're on to a winner. If not, well, you better get your car out. Now, 96% of the sun, as much as that, is likely to be obscured by the moon. The rest of Wales, Northern Ireland and parts of the West Midlands and the South West too, along with the westernmost parts of Scotland, they can see between 92 and 94% of the solar coverage. Now, these eclipse glasses, you may have heard those being talked about, these are specialist safety glasses used to watch the eclipse, supposedly safety. A staff member at a bakery in central London that's saying that now, they'd sold 100 of them on Tuesday morning. Why a bakery would be set, I have no idea. Now, when it comes to the weather, fortunes will be mixed. Much of the UK going to have clear skies, giving us a fairly good view of this eclipse. However, across some parts of Northern Wales, Northern England, and especially Scotland and Northern Ireland, it is being reported that there could well be some areas of cloud moving in between 6 and 7 this evening. Lucky enough, you may maybe to be in Spain, going to be clear skies for people. They're going to see the total eclipse in Bilbao, Valencia and Palma, along with Mallorca too, both Barcelona and Madrid, seeing more than 99% coverage. And where are we? Well, where indeed? Wherever you are, do be safe. The best music, that's our guarantee. It's the morning show, Andy with you through until lunchtime. News headlines on the way at 9:30. 3 hours of all you need to know for our midweek programme. Playing now a little Madonna, and she is true.

0: classic Madonna, 1987, and True Blue. Do you know that in a recent survey, around about 3.5 million Brits say that gender inequality doesn't exist? Now, we'll be having a chat with Nathan Barber. He's a lawyer at Fair Play UK. He'll be joining us to discuss the latest findings when he's around. Be about 10:30. Time now, though, just after 9:30.
1: From Radio News Hub, I'm Frankie Hairsign. The Prime Minister will chair a COBRA meeting over the extreme temperatures today as the UK braces for the fifth heatwave of the summer. Some school children eligible for free school meals could miss out because their parents don't know they are. Lucy Davis, best known for her role in The Office, has announced she's been diagnosed with incurable stage 4 breast cancer. Major retailers say they've sold out of solar eclipse glasses. And British sprinter Romel Glave is officially the fastest man in Europe. He took 100-meter gold at the European Athletics Championship in Birmingham last night.

Barry Manilow, and thank you, Baz. That was the original version. Went on, of course, to be covered originally by Donna Summer, had a massive hit with it. And there was quite a nice on-stage performance where he was doing that song live and joined by the Queen of Disco herself. And even though she had the bigger hit with it, he couldn't have been any more magnanimous. He was absolutely thrilled. I suppose because he wrote it, he'd have still made the money. And Take That also doing a cover of it too. Now, as we mentioned, we're back in the land of technology now. We've had a couple of weeks with a Dickie telephone because part of what we do here does actually rely on old-fashioned technology. I know, if I could get a ding-a-ling GPO 746 to work, I probably would. Now, what we do now have is all of our usual communication avenues are open. They've been a little bit like cul-de-sacs. So if you want to get in touch with us during the morning show, now this number is only for the morning show. Other programmes do have their own numbers. We are contactable. Oh yeah, 07469275285. Now that same number applies to a plethora of communication methods. Now not only WhatsApp, but regular text messages too, and also Telegram. Yeah, loads of ways to get in touch. We're going to add a few others as well, just to try and make sure we've got all of our bases covered. But for the last few weeks, we've only been able to do the WhatsApp thing, which I know has been a little limiting, but now those days are over. Don't say we didn't tell you.

0: Bananarama, originally hit for Steam. There they were, Nana, Hey Hey, Kiss Him Goodbye. It's just approaching 21 away from 10. Very good morning. Welcome along the Midweek Morning Show. News today that nearly 500 kids across England have been hurt by e-scooters since people started counting back in 2019. Now, that's according to a new study out this morning. The average age of youngsters involved was just 12, with less than 2% of them wearing any helmets when the incidents happened. Now, writing in the Emergency Medicine Journal, researchers say that there is a need for better public health messaging and a review too of government legislation. Now, according to them, e-scooter related injuries are rising, they warned, with serious life-changing implications for families and significant impact on healthcare resources. Now, according to the study, some 59 deaths have been reported across the UK involving e-scooters, including 10 people who were aged under 18. Now, it is illegal to use privately owned e-scooters in public, but they are available to rent as part of government pilot schemes in some cities. Now, the study looked at data from Liverpool and Manchester, both of which have rental schemes, and the city of Sheffield, which does not. Now, between January of 2019 and December of 2024, there were some 477 patients who'd been recorded with injuries which were e-scooter related, and this at three children's trauma centres. Now, some 95% of those injuries were sustained by the rider, and 80% of the incidents all involve private e-scooters. Now, the most common injuries are, as you might imagine, to the arms and legs, but around about a quarter of them were head injuries. Now, almost three quarters of the people involved lived in the most deprived areas. Well, that's food for thought. Independent local radio Wednesday morning. Let's look to the skies.
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0: Well, a little cloudier in the northwest with some patchy rain today. Dry elsewhere with long clear spells. Warm and very warm across parts of central and southern areas. Now, tomorrow becoming warm and very hot across much of England and Wales. A chance of an isolated evening shower in the northeast. Heavy showers for Northern Ireland and Scotland later. Later this afternoon, cloudy with outbreaks of rain in the northwest. Elsewhere, largely dry and sunny. Warm in Scotland and Northern Ireland too, but very warm to hot across much of England and Wales. Locally, some very hot conditions in the west and the southwest. Top temperatures this morning, 31 Celsius for Plymouth, London and Sheffield. Looking at 32 for Birmingham, Cardiff 33, Belfast 25, Aberdeen a little cooler, 22 degrees for you.

Riddell and Body Rock, which is a bit energetic, not only for a Wednesday morning, but in this weather at my age, it's not a pretty sight. Independent local radio, Wednesday morning, just after 9:45, and time for our Nuts at Nine. Could be a guilty pleasure, could be a really daft song, could be something that you wonder, why did any bother to record that? They could have just pretended they'd pressed the record buttons and the artist could have gone away. But no, this one actually made the charts. It was actually a surprisingly big hit too. And we have played it before, but we like to recycle things. We're very environmentally friendly.

0: Fred Wedlock and the oldest swinger in town. That's our Nuts at Nine. I'm laughing because I'm living the life. Mark Knopfler, he's 77 today. He's our birthday boy, born this day in Glasgow, 1949. Singer, songwriter and guitarist, of course, best known too as being the lead singer with Dire Straits. For that reason, we've made the Straits of Dire. Our retro chart is not going to be in this. Oh, no. This is going to be our artist today. Three tracks. First, though, let's have a look at the business news.
1: The Resolution Foundation think tank says average people of people doing paid work alone has roughly tripled in around a decade. That's mainly as a result of the post-pandemic legacy of home working. It found that among 18 to 69-year-olds, the average share of people who were doing paid work alone in the standard working day increased by 10% from 2014 to 2023. Cards which enable people to communicate their needs in nationwide building society branches are being made available more widely to financial service providers across the UK. Launched in 2024, the Speakeasy cards were developed by Nationwide staff and people with lived experience of communication difficulties. It's to enable customers to communicate their needs in branch quickly and during face-to-face interactions. And landlords claim Andy Burnham was wrong to suggest unfreezing local housing support rates would increase rents. During the Labour leadership campaign, the Prime Minister warned that high private sector rents inflate spending via the local housing allowance, but the National Residential Landlord Association insisted rent levels are determined by wider factors. A love struck

0: know, I think we're sounding a little bit moody this morning. And I don't mean that in the Cockney way. It's Mark Knopfler with Romeo and Juliet, Dire Straits. And we play that one especially because it's his 77th birthday today. We did play Twisting by the Pool. I think we played that last week. So I was trying to go with some of their more traditional stuff. You get the idea. We've got two more to play between now and midday. Still in prospect too, we've got our regular trip to Manchesterford. Yeah, as ever, we're going to be doing that a little bit later on. Time now, though, to go stateside.
1: It's time for more malicious gossip.
2: I'm Peter Reynolds, and this is your LA Spins Minute. Chloe Fineman is leaving Saturday Night Live. The actor-comedian, best known for her impressions, exits the NBC sketch comedy series after seven seasons. After seven wonderful seasons at SNL, I've decided it's time for my next chapter, Fineman wrote in a long Instagram post announcing her departure. Fineman is now free to return to obscurity. The 2030 World Cup will be the first one held across six countries on three continents, honoring the 100th anniversary of the first event. Opening matches will be in South America, with Uruguay, Argentina, and Paraguay hosting one opening match before the competition moves to Spain, Portugal, and Morocco. And it'll be here just like that. I'm Peter.

0: The Jacksons, Let Me Show You the Way to Go.
1: The Prime Minister will chair a COBRA meeting over the extreme temperatures today as some parts of the UK brace for a fifth heat wave of the summer. Temperatures could hit highs of 38 degrees Celsius tomorrow, with firefighters, farmers and NHS staff all facing challenges due to the weather. Solar eclipse glasses have sold out ahead of the event today, with customers reportedly travelling miles to get them. It's been a real scramble for some, as this man knows only too well.
2: I did try a couple of opticians, you know, were near where I was living. They kind of just looked at me, oh no, sorry. I would have thought that that would have been an ideal thing for them to sell. I'm still hoping to be able to get some somewhere, you know, but my hopes are running out.
1: The eclipse will begin just after 6 p.m. and it will peak at slightly different times across the country at around 7 o'clock. 50 police chiefs have written to the Prime Minister urging him to not let the killers of PC Andrew Harper to be released from prison under the early release scheme. Andy Burnham says he's doing all he can to prevent it. Some school children eligible for free school meals from September could miss out because their parents don't know they are. More than 500,000 extra children will come under the widened eligibility announced in June. The Child Poverty Action Group are calling on ministers to do more to let families know of the policy change. Almost 500 children in England have been hurt by e-scooters since 2019. Research warns that the average age of youngsters injured was 12, with fewer than 2% wearing helmets at the time of the incident. Chris Theobald is from Guide Dogs UK, who are campaigning for stronger measures.
3: E-scooters are fast, heavy, powerful and almost silent, and they're often used on pavements, so they can be very difficult for people to detect. And because of their speed and the weight, the risk of a collision is higher than, say, with an ordinary push bike.
1: And Rod Stewart's cancelled the remainder of his US tour because of heart surgery. The 81-year-old's taking 4 weeks off to recover from a coronary stent procedure. He's apologised to his fans but says he's already feeling better and looks forward to having a good time with them again soon. That's the latest from Radio News Hub. I'm Frankie Hersine.

Baltimore Rept and the Tarzan Boy. I think that puts us back on a more firm footing. You know where you are with us. I think playing too much Dire Straits will make us sound a little bit, a bit like John Peel. It's 6:30 past 10. Very good morning then. Welcome along. Second hour of our morning show today. And let's have a little reminder of the national newspapers. The Times, now they're leading on the letter signed by policing leaders to the Prime Minister Andy Burnham, requesting extra safeguards for the government's prisons early release scheme. The paper noting the confidence and significance of the letter, which was signed by all 43 chief constables in England and Wales. The Daily Telegraph says the letter is unprecedented and reveals police forces' anger at the possibility that the killers of PC Andrew Harper could walk free under the scheme. The Guardian, now they're focusing on the warning from the Trades Union for Probation Officers, that being NAPO, that the scheme could increase the risk of inmates being released by mistake. The Prime Minister has said that middle-class areas will have to play their part and take in more migrants. That's according to the Daily Mail. Its report saying the announcement came as small boat arrivals under Andy Burnham hit 3,000 in his first 22 days in office. The iPaper, now they're warning of the rising costs of groceries, including bread, broccoli and steak, because of drought conditions hitting much of England and Wales. It says that puts more pressure on food and drink manufacturers already facing higher prices as a result of the wars in both Ukraine and Iran. A report in the Financial Times today saying that car part manufacturers in China have quietly amassed greater control of Europe's supply chains, leaving the industry very wary. Now, according to the paper, Chinese companies have invested in more than 130 European automotive parts makers since the mid-2000s. Now, this comes in response to growing resistance to its own exports. In other news today, the actress Lucy Davis has revealed that she has a terminal cancer diagnosis. Now, that story leading in the Daily Mirror today. Its front page quoting her, and it's got a picture of Lucy Davis alongside her co-stars from the TV series The Office. The Sun quoting her, though, is saying that she is at peace with the diagnosis. Finally, shops across the country, they've reported selling out of the protective eyewear. Now, that needed ahead of tonight's solar eclipse. That's the story reported in the Metro. You may have heard that in the news at 10 this morning. The Black Wednesday shopping scramble, that's their headline today. The paper says that in some cases, people queued for hours to get a pair of glasses and still left empty-handed. And those are our national newspapers for this Wednesday morning.

13 morning show minutes past 10. It's Sharon Redd. Can you handle it? I'll do my very best. Now, we've mentioned Mark Knopfler celebrating his birthday today, and for that very reason, we've made Dire Straits our featured artist. The few other great and goods to mention. Do you remember Simon Groom? He was great at his double entendres. Whether they're intentional or not, I'll leave it up to you to decide. He was a Blue Peter presenter from 1978 to 1986, born in Chesterfield this very day in 1950. Making him 76 today. Also celebrating, the actress Amanda Redman. She's 69, best known for being in the Good Karma Hospital, and perhaps also for playing

0: very day, 1969. A Twist in My Sobriety. Remember that, one of her big hits? 57. And Pete Sampras, American former world number one tennis player, turned professional 1988 and played his final competition in the 2002 US Open. He, born in Washington this very day, 1971, where they have, I'm told, a very stunning reflective pool which everybody's encouraged to go and see. Not at least of which Tyson Fury had to mention, otherwise he'll bop me. Boxer and former multiple world heavyweight champion, born in Manchester this day, 1988. Well, those are some of the people celebrating. Speaking of Manchester...
1: Billy, will you come in this house? It's cold with that door open.
2: In a minute.
3: Oi.
2: What?
3: You heard.
2: Right.
1: Oh, I just can't get warm at all. Oh, I'm frigid.
3: Frigid? I'll second that, my sweet little carcass. But a few port and lemons usually stirs the floozy in you around this time of the year, if I remember rightly.
2: Mum?
1: A little drop of port or sherry would probably warm me up, now I think about it.
3: Aye, well, don't think about it, Audrey. It ain't dark enough for me yet.
2: Mum, what do you want me for?
1: Oh, you do talk in riddles, Alf. Have you shut that back door proper, Billy?
2: Yeah.
1: I can feel a right draught here, you know, Alf. Something wants doing about that door.
3: Audrey, you stood there on top of the fire with your frock itched up to your eyelashes getting corned beef legs.
1: Don't be so vulgar.
3: Never mind, don't be so vulgar. Look at them. Bloody big red blotches at the backs of your knees.
2: Let's have a look, Mum.
1: Stop it, Billy.
2: Oh, yeah. Yes, Mum. There's all red blobs on the backs of your legs. Oh.
1: Get up off the floor. Don't you look up my frock.
2: It's too dark anyway.
1: Don't dare do that again.
2: I was only looking at your corned beef legs, Mum. That's all.
1: Well, don't. And don't say that either.
2: Well, they do look a bit like corned beef, Mum.
1: That's you learning him impressions like that, Alf. I don't like it.
3: Well, stop trying to shove your arse up the chimney. Then you won't have corned beef legs.
2: Oh.
1: It's not clever using dirty talk like that, you know, Alf Bradshaw.
3: Like what? Chimney?
2: I get that.
1: You're not funny either.
2: A chimney is a dirty word, though, isn't it? It's got such in it.
1: Anyway, don't change the subject. There is a draught coming from that back door.
3: Anything for a quiet life. Go and get an old blanket. I'll nail it up.
2: That'll be good, Dad.
1: You will not. I'm not having an old blanket nailed up over my door.
3: Why not? It'll keep the draught out.
1: You're not in the war now, you know.
2: My granddad has got a blanket over his back door, and it's good. It's cosy. Like in a tent.
1: You can put me a proper curtain rail up and I'll alter one of them curtains I got from our Pamela Watts in the bedding box.
3: What's the difference?
1: There's a big difference, that's what there is.
2: Yeah, we'll be more posh then, won't we, Mum?
3: I'm not messing about with screws and curtain rails when an hammer and nails will do the same bloody job with an old blanket.
1: Swearing just proves you've only got a small constabulary.
2: Oh, have you, Dad?
1: That's what my teacher used to say at school.
3: Bloody hell, don't scratch your head, you get a splinter. For your information, Audrey, I have a large vocabulary.
2: Have you, Dad? Let's have a look then.
3: But unfortunately, I have to severely constrict it in daily use due to the limitations imposed upon me because of the mere 30 or so words and phrases with which you and him are familiar.
1: See what I mean? You talk rubberish all the time.
3: Rubberish?
2: Rubberish.
3: You mean gibberish.
1: Just the same, only different.
2: Yeah?
4: 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Andy Lloyd's Morning Show. Radio like it used to be.
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0: Renaissance. I love saying that. It makes you sound all exotic. And those northern lights. 24 past 10. It's the morning show for Wednesday. Bradshaw's Tick. Still got our retro chart. Now that one, we're going quite a way back. One of those kind of funny years where pop music stopped being the 60s and disco hadn't really been invented. Yep, it's the 12th of August. Today, the music from this day in 1972. In the news this morning, Prime Minister Andy Burnham said to chair a meeting of the government's Cobra Committee. That's going to be happening later today to discuss the UK's response to the extreme heat. Now, this, of course, as temperatures are set to soar again. A spokesman for Number 10 saying that the government understood that firefighters, farmers and NHS staff all facing challenges which seemingly are connected to the weather. Now, this week's latest heatwave comes as more areas of England have been placed under drought status. Now, that happened on Monday. Firefighters, too, continuing to battle a significant wildfire in the New Forest in Hampshire. Now, the Met Office have issued a rare amber extreme heat warning for Thursday, so that for tomorrow. Temperatures likely to peak in the mid to high 30s across the Midlands and the southeast of England. And they are warning that a temperature of 38 degrees is possible. Now, it all comes as the record for the number of days exceeding 30 Celsius in any year has been broken, according to the Met Office. Sunday was the 35th day of the year so far. Now, this Cobra meeting will be attended by ministers from the Department for the Environment, Food and Rural Affairs, the Home Office and the Department for Health, as well as the Environment Agency. It will be the second Cobra meeting this year on heatwaves, after one also took place amidst those high temperatures back in June. Independent local radio, the best sound in Britain. It is the morning show with Lloyd Face till lunch. Let's have a look at the showbiz news.
1: In a few months, you can shop bigger for butterbeer and chocolate frogs. The UK's largest Harry Potter shop is set to open in London's Oxford Street in November. The flagship store, spanning more than 21,000 square feet over two floors, will open its doors on Oxford Street on the 4th of November. Inspired by the shopping street Diagon Alley, the new shop will become the second official Harry Potter retail destination here in the UK. Itsy bitsy teeny weeny yellow polka dot bikini singer Brian Hyland will perform his 1960 classic in Downing Street as he backs a campaign for better NHS diagnosis. The American musician will join British singer and campaigner Ashley Harley for their performance at the end of August. It aims to raise awareness for the number of young people who struggle to be diagnosed by the NHS. And Dame Prue Leith, Dame Mary Berry and Celia Imrie are some of the speakers confirmed to be appearing at the Cheltenham Literature Festival this year. Other notable names also appearing are Strictly Come Dancing judge Craig Revel Horwood, Richard Osman and Marina Hyde.

0: The Four Tops, Don't Walk Away. Do you know, he was never explained what he was inspired to do. Maybe one day we'll find out. Independent local radio, 3 hours of music, news and sport every weekday morning. It's the morning show right through till lunchtime. Time now, though, just after 10:30. Let's have a look at the latest news headlines.
1: From Radio News Hub, I'm Frankie Hairsign. The Prime Minister will chair a COBRA meeting over the extreme temperatures today as the UK braces for the fifth heatwave of the summer. Some school children eligible for free school meals could miss out because their parents don't know they are. Lucy Davis, best known for her role in The Office, has announced she's been diagnosed with incurable stage 4 breast cancer. Major retailers say they've sold out of solar eclipse glasses. And British sprinter Romel Glave is officially the fastest man in Europe. He took 100-metre gold at the European Athletics Championship in Birmingham last night.
0: Now, we mentioned a little earlier on about the fact that it's been reported in a recent survey that some 3.5 million of us Brits say that gender inequality doesn't exist at all, despite a continued fight for equal pay. A new research out revealing that many British people still avoid discussing pay. Now, this comes as landmark equal pay claims are putting workplace transparency very firmly under the spotlight. Now, the key statistics in all of this is that just over 65% of people believe that traditionally female work is still undervalued, and yet 7% of people still think that gender equality doesn't exist at all. Meanwhile, over 3/4 of us want employers to be more open about how pay is determined. Now, new research out has revealed a striking contradiction in the attitudes we have between workplace equality, with around about 7% of people believing that gender equality doesn't exist at all. I believe that it did, but it doesn't anymore. And just under 70% think that work traditionally carried out by women continues to be undervalued, even in the year 2026. Now, this research, which has been commissioned by Fair Pay UK, also found that men almost twice as likely as women are to believe that the days of gender equality is long behind us. Now, we're being joined this morning by Nate Barber, who's a lawyer at Fair Pay UK. Nate, thanks for joining us today.
2: Thank you very much for having me on.
0: So, firstly then, the research finding that women are apparently twice as likely to feel a bit awkward when discussing pay. Why do you think that that is the case? Why is talking about your salary such a taboo for so many women?
2: I think it's partly because women are so dependent upon their salary that they don't really want to be, you know, challenging maybe their managers about the pay that they're receiving. There's a concern that, if they start to speak up and address some of these issues, such as equal pay for equal work, that they'll be risking their jobs. I mean, one of the things I would say to that point is the fact that actually you're employer can't take action against you for joining an equal pay claim and for asserting your rights to equal pay for equal work.
0: Now, looking at this report, there's an £8 billion claim which you're involved in, which is involving and taking on some of the major supermarkets. Can you tell us a little bit more about that?
2: Certainly. So we represent thousands of both men and women who work in hourly paid store roles with across a number of different supermarkets. And what we say is that these in-store roles have not been paid equal pay for equal work compared to their distribution centre colleagues. We represent both men and women, and people can check their eligibility to join the claim at our website, fairpayuk.co.uk.
0: And what sort of, I imagine these claims do tend to drag on for quite some time. Is this something that's likely to have a resolution in the near future?
2: I would hope so, but ultimately these claims, as you said, are complex and complicated. The defendants as well, the supermarkets, are doing everything that they can to delay, and have got large legal teams that are sort of working against us. But we're working really hard to represent our clients and to get them a resolution as quickly as possible.
0: So what advice would you have then for somebody who thinks that that they may be doing the same job as a colleague but are being underpaid for doing it?
2: I would say, first of all, sort of talk to their manager about it, talk to their colleague and see what information that they can get. But unfortunately, trying to assess whether or not you have a claim is really difficult. That's why we've put our eligibility checker where people can check in 60 seconds or less whether they're eligible to join a claim. Then they can find that at fairpayuk.co.uk.
0: When we're looking at these statistics, it says that around about 7% of people think that there's no such thing as gender inequality. But then it seems a little contradictory that we've got over 65% talking about traditional female work. So either we're all in the same thing together, or there are roles which are traditionally female. Do you not think that that is perhaps part of the problem?
2: No, I agree. I think that there is the fact that some roles are typically seen as being sort of roles that are predominantly performed by women. And I think actually factually that is correct. Ultimately, there are jobs, for example, these install roles, where most of the workforce are women.
0: So if you haven't already signed up to this, I believe in America they call them class action, don't they? I don't know. Do we have a phrase for it over here?
2: Yeah, I mean, we generally sort of call them group cases is sort of the terminology that we use. But yeah, no, class action is similar.
0: Right, okay. So if you think you do have a case and you're actually, I presume you don't necessarily have to be working in the same supermarket now. It can be a historic claim, can it?
2: Yes, no, that's right. So you can either be currently working in the store or have worked in the store within the last 6 years.
0: And if you do think that you sort of tick the boxes for that and you'd like to find some information, do you have a website or something where people can go to have a look?
2: Yes, so our website is fairpayuk.co.uk.
0: Brilliant stuff. Nate Barber, lead lawyer at Fairpay UK, thanks ever so much for joining us today.
2: Thank you very much.

Lily Allen, and it don't mean Jack. It's 20 minutes away from 11 o'clock. Retro chart today, 1972, when music was a little different and sideburns just that little bit longer. Now, eclipse glasses are becoming very difficult to find. In fact, you've really pretty much run out of time. That's ahead of this evening's partial solar eclipse. Some specialist sellers who've set up specially to sell solar eclipse glasses, they don't get a lot of trade normally. Now, they report sellouts after a surge in demand. More than 90% of the sun is going to be covered across much of Britain. Health experts warning that ordinary sunglasses, phones, cameras, binoculars and telescopes are not at all safe, just in case you needed telling. Now, proper certified eclipse viewers or indirect projection methods should be used. Maybe you've still got the ones you bought back in 1999. Go on, have a ferret around in that drawer in the kitchen. They'll be in there somewhere. Now, shoppers could start seeing more small, oddly shaped or discoloured veg as the heat and drought are taking their toll on British farmers. Now, growers have been reporting serious pressure on crops, including potatoes, broccoli, peas and carrots. The food industry warning that lower yields could also put upward pressure on grocery prices into next year. Parents are being warned about unsafe versions of a hugely popular squishy sensory toy. Some of these liquid-filled toys have been found with excessive levels of bacteria, yeast and mould. Trading standards teams have been seizing hundreds of products over chemical choking and labelling concerns. Officials advising that avoiding poorly labelled or damaged toys and never putting them in the microwave. Really? Now, researchers at the University of Reading, they produced a chocolate bar made using cocoa grown in Berkshire. Now, cocoa pods from the university's specialist collection were harvested, fermented, roasted and turned into chocolate using British ingredients as part of its centenary celebrations, creating what is being billed as the first truly British chocolate bar in generations. Which kind of leads us on to a story we mentioned yesterday about a 22-carat gold Cadbury egg. Now, this had been specially created for a treasure hunt in the mid-1980s. Now, it's gone up for sale as an auction and raked in £123,000 for somebody who was very lucky. And I love you, whoever you are. Now, the cuckoo, it was called a cuckoo egg, one of 12 made by Garrard for Cadbury's. This was in 1983. It was a competition they had called the Conundrum. Now, it had been expected when it came at auction to raise somewhere between 15 and 20,000. 123, as I say, a little more than they were expected. And it is, it set a new record for one of these very eggs.

Jimmy Wilson and the Second Summer of Love. I was too young for the first one and too busy for the second. Maybe for a third, somebody can push me around in my wheelchair. It's Mark Knopfler's birthday today. He's 77, born this day 1949 in Glasgow. For that reason, we've made Dire Straits our featured artist. A second track from them coming up after this morning's sports news.

0: Dire Straits, Mark Knopfler's birthday, the Sultans of Swing, 77 today. At 9 minutes away from 11, Retro Chart, then just around the corner today, taking you back to 1972, when music was a little bit less worthy and certainly a little bit more kitsch. You'll see what I mean when we get to it. As promised, let's have a look at the sports news.
1: Newcastle's new head coach says he arrives with ambitions, but needs time to bring the Magpies success. Matthias Eisler spoke at his first press conference yesterday.
2: I made already just now the phrase how Newcastle should play like. That's again front-footed, intense, aggressive, and of course also successful.
1: Newcastle has seen huge transfers out of the club this summer, with heavy hitters Anthony Gordon, Bruno Guimaraes and Sandro Tonali all sold. Meanwhile, PSG manager Luis Enrique has refused to comment on Bradley Barcola's potential move to Merseyside. The French winger is understood to be a target for Liverpool, but could be part of the French Giants lineup against Aston Villa later today. The European trophy winners come together tonight to battle for the UEFA Super Cup. And Great Britain continued their winning ways at the European Athletics Championships last night. Romel Glave declared total domination for Great Britain by taking gold. Fellow Brit Jeremiah Azu also took silver. Glave becomes the most recent British 100-meter champion, taking the crown from Zarnell Hughes in 2018.

0: Neil Diamond and Forever in Blue Jeans. They haven't turned that into a terrorist chant yet. Give it time, somebody will work out some lyrics and then, well, who knows where we'll be. Independent local radio, the best music in the morning. Time to go stateside.
1: It's time for more malicious gossip.
2: I'm Peter Reynolds and this is your LA Spins Minute. Anne Hathaway is giving an update on The Princess Diaries 3 after years in development. Oh boy. She revealed that the script they'd been working on had to be scrapped for a new direction and that they recently had a breakthrough. She says that this isn't the update anyone wanted, but she feels that they're on the right track now. Doubt that. Ricky Lake is best known for her syndicated self-titled talk show, which aired from 1993 to 2004. Dead or alive? Alive. Lake recently announced the 2-year anniversary of her getting a facelift. She got it to remove extra skin that hung below her chin after she lost 40 pounds in 2023. She's 57 and now looks 56. I'm Peter.

0: The government's Emergency Cobra Committee will meet today in response to the extreme heat as the UK grapples with more baking hot temperatures. Could hit up to 38 degrees Celsius tomorrow as senior firefighters warn the country faces a national emergency over wildfires. Elsewhere, tonight's the night, millions of us will be able to see the fullest solar eclipse for the next half a century. Officials are warning us not to look at it without specialist glasses, though, but it's been a huge scramble to get some, with many retailers sold out.
1: The queue moved down really slowly. On the website, it said, hey, you can get 5 per person. And then they came around and they were saying, no, just 1 per person. We're almost certainly going to sell out. So there was people there joining the queue that had no chance of getting any glasses at all. So I got a pair.
0: If you're in Scotland, though, the clouds might spoil the party, although there will be clear skies in the east of the country. Andy Burnham says he wouldn't forgive himself if he didn't try to lessen the pain of PC Andrew Harper's family. He added he's doing all he can to stop his killers being released from prison as part of the early release scheme. Meanwhile, the chief probation officer's warning the public could be at risk if the government don't get the scheme right. The funeral of former Conservative Minister Anne Widdecombe is taking place today. Her service will be at the Buckfast Abbey, a place where she regularly worshipped. 28-year-old Joshua Kerry from Rotherham is charged with her murder. The Office actress Lucy Davis says she's been diagnosed with incurable breast cancer. The 53-year-old was diagnosed a year and a half ago. She says she's living her life with as much fun as she can. Charity Breast Cancer Now say her openness will resonate with the thousands living across the country with the disease. And British sprinter Romel Glave is officially the fastest man in Europe. He took 100 metres gold at the European Athletics Championships in Birmingham last night.
2: At the start of the season, my main objective was to be the King of Europe. Because last time I came third, I wasn't really happy with coming third. 2 years forward, I'm a different athlete now.
0: Fellow British athlete Jeremiah Azu also finished in the silver medal position. That's the latest from Radio News Hub. I'm Frankie Hersine.
3: At the third stroke, it will be...

There you are. I thought you'd done a runner. Welcome along then, third hour of our midweek morning show. It's the 12th of August and musically taking you back to 1972 as we count down the top 10. And we're going to play you the top 5 as it was on this very day. Dropping down one place to number 10 then for the New Seekers and All My Life's a Circle. Down 3 at 9, Gary Glitter and Rock and Roll Parts 1 and 2. And a non-mover at 8 for Johnny Nash, I Can See Clearly Now. Also, same as last week, at 7 for Hawkwind and Silver Machine, and up 5, a surprise hit. It was Hot Butter and probably the first synthesizer song, Popcorn, this week at number 6. Moving into the top 5, and Sylvia's Mother, Dr. Hook and The Medicine Show, this week dropping down 2 places at number 5.

The band we knew as Dr. Hook back in 1972, though, they were still Dr. Hook and the Medicine Show this week, dropping down two places at 5 and Sylvia's Mother. And a former number one this week, continuing its climb downwards, it's Donny Osmond, always in the charts. This week down 3, and they call it Puppy Love. This week it's number 3.

last week at the top of the tree, number one. This week down three places at four, Donny Osmond. And this is Not a Puppy Love. Now, the saccharine invasion stateside, it didn't stop there. This week, a climb of two places for the Partridge Family.

originally a hit for Neil Sedaka back in the 60s. Now it's 1972, given a whole new lease of life. The Partridge Family, last week at 5, this week a climb of 2 places, number 3, and Breaking Up Is Hard to Do. Now we had 2 songs, massive stateside, now something homegrown, last week at 4, this week a climb of 2 places for Terry Dactyl and the Dinosaurs at...

0: Very early outing for Jonah Louis. Now, he was going to have chart hits in 1979 with You'll Always Find Me in the Kitchen at Parties. There he was as Terry Dactyl, along with the Dinosaurs, up two places this week at two, and the Seaside Shuffle. Well, before we get to our number one, let's take a step back and look at the story so far.
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0: This week at 10, it's a drop of one for the New Seekers and Circles. Down three at 9, Gary Glitter, Rock and Roll Parts 1 and 2, and a non-mover at 8 for Johnny Nash, I Can See Clearly Now. Still same place as it was last week at 7 for Hawkwind and Silver Machine, and up 5 this week, number 6 for Hot Butter and Popcorn. Moving into the top 5, at 5 it's Dr. Hook and the Medicine Show, down 2 with Sylvia's Mother. Also on its way down this week, down 3 for Donny Osmond at 4, and Poppy Love Breaking Up Is Hard to Do, Partridge Family at 3, and this week at 2, Terry Dactyl and the Dinosaurs and the Seaside Shuffle. A climb of one place, making it to the top, School's Out. It's Alice Cooper.

The number one song across the United Kingdom this day, 1972, Alice Cooper and School's Out. And that's our retro chart over and done with for this Wednesday morning. Back tomorrow for Thursday, we'll do it all over again with a different year and perhaps a quieter number one. Now, if you're planning a night in tonight, sports the name of the game. Getting underway, BBC One tonight on the telly. EastEnders starting your evening's entertainment, followed by European Athletics Championships, all of that coming from Birmingham. Over on BBC Two, now, they start their evening between 7 and 8 with those European Athletics before everything switches to BBC One. That's followed at 8 o'clock on BBC Two by The Repair Shop, and then Murder Trial, Death of a Dog Walker. Over on ITV1, now it's a pre-season friendly. Never sure how friendly these things really are. Manchester United taking on Leeds United. The coverage for that starting at 7 o'clock this evening. Over on Channel 4, Extraordinary Extensions. That's at 8 o'clock. I'm assuming they're buildings rather than bad hair days. And The Spy Next Door, the story of Anna Chapman. That seeing us from 9 until 10. Over on Channel 5, lastly then, Car Pound Cops, followed by Casualty 24/7. It's all chirpy stuff on Channel 5. Then we've got 999 Critical Condition, and then Ambulance Code Red. There'll be a funeral directors at the end of it. Anyway, that's your night's entertainment. Time for your 11s.

0: Ben Lee Brand remix of In Deep's massive 1983 hit, released in the latter part of 82, and quite a surprise hit with genuine toilet sound effects. You had to be there. And last night, a DJ saved my life. Independent local radio, 3 hours of music, news and sport. It's the morning show, Andy with you through until lunchtime. And that's our mega mix today. Back tomorrow when we do something all over again right after the retro chart. At time now though, just after 11:30.
1: From Radio News Hub, I'm Frankie Hairsine. The Prime Minister will chair a COBRA meeting over the extreme temperatures today as the UK braces for the fifth heatwave of the summer. Some school children eligible for free school meals could miss out because their parents don't know they are. Lucy Davis, best known for her role in The Office, has announced she's been diagnosed with incurable stage 4 breast cancer. Major retailers say they've sold out of solar eclipse glasses. And British sprinter Romel Glave is officially the fastest man in Europe. He took 100-meter gold at the European Athletics Championship in Birmingham last night.

Brian and Michael from 1978, and Matchstick Men and Matchstick Cats and Dogs. The Kids would have their revenge, though, although it was a couple of years earlier in terms of the school, because in 1979 they were back. The St. Winifred's Reform School Choir with There's No One Quite Like Grandma. There they were, though, being kept firmly in the background, which is probably a wise thing. And those Matchstick Men and Matchstick Cats and Dogs. 25 minutes away from 12, Britain heading into yet another day of extreme heat today. You can probably feel it already. Temperatures going to be above 30 Celsius today. Highs of as much as even 38 are possible tomorrow. Now, amber heat health alerts are in force across pretty much every region of England. Met Office issuing a separate amber extreme heat warning for parts of England for Thursday. Much of England in a state of drought now. Thousands of homes have experienced water disruption. Firefighters continuing to tackle the New Forest wildfire too. Met Office saying that the summer of 2026 is on course to become the UK's hottest on record. 50 senior police officers, you may have heard this in the news earlier, certainly covered in the newspapers, have been urging Prime Minister Andy Burnham to examine every lawful option to stop Jesse Cole and Albert Bowers becoming eligible for early prison release. Now, the pair were convicted of the manslaughter of PC Andrew Harper and given a 13-year sentence. Andy Burnham says that he's increasingly confident that a solution can be found. No final result, though, has yet been confirmed. Now, the wider prison crisis is also facing increasing pressure following probation staff voting overwhelmingly in favour of potential strike action. They say that the situation could worsen when the new release arrangements begin in October. Britain going to be getting its biggest solar eclipse since 1999. That's all taking place this evening. Between 90 and 96% of the sun is expected to be covered, depending on where you are in Britain. And now, the deepest partial eclipse will be seen in western and southwestern Britain, whilst in London, beginning at around about 6:15 and peaking shortly just after 7:10, finally ending altogether just after 8:00. People saying that, I suppose it's fairly obvious, you shouldn't look directly at it and should instead use certified eclipse glasses, as ordinary sunglasses are not safe, although of course nobody can get their hands on them. Finally, 13 more hotels being used to accommodate asylum seekers have now closed, taking the number that's shut so far this year to 44. The government increasing its use of alternative accommodation, including larger sites, whilst Prime Minister Andy Burnham saying that wealthier parts of the country must also play their part in housing asylum seekers, rather than leaving the responsibility concentrated in particular communities. Well, those are some of the stories making the news today. Andy Lloyd's Morning Show. Well, Wednesday starting off cloudy with outbreaks of rain in the northwest. Elsewhere, though, largely dry and sunny. Very warm in Scotland and Northern Ireland too, but even hotter across England and Wales. Very hot conditions in the west and the southwest. Tonight, cloudy, and that's going to be the situation for the northwest. Some patchy rain too. Dry elsewhere with long clear spells. Warm and very warm across parts of central and southern areas. And as we head into Thursday, very warm, becoming hot. It's a bit like hot and cold when you've lost something. There's a chance of an isolated evening shower in the northeast. Heavier showers for Northern Ireland and Scotland later. Top temperatures this lunchtime then, looking at 31 Celsius for Plymouth, London, Sheffield and Liverpool. Even worse for Cardiff at 33, Derry 25, Aberdeen 22 degrees for you.

new music and the follow-up to Living by Numbers back from 1980, Living in Sanctuary. It's 17 away from midday, and if you're a cinema fan, a few films you could well have been going to see. This day back in 1971, a very first chance to queue up and see Willy Wonka and the Chocolate Factory. Porridge, yeah, the cinema version of that, which came out very shortly after the death of one of its stars, Richard Beckinsale, who died of a heart attack. The film coming out a month or so after that. And True Lies making its cinematic debut this very day, Friday the 12th of August, back in 1994. Now, very early in its first series, Callan, that was on the box this day, 1967. Edward Woodward starring in the title role. You'd think his parents would have thought, let's just call him Fred. Russell Hunter in there too. It was episode 6 of the very first series. You should have got here sooner. There were complaints, this day, 1999. The BBC Complaints Unit had ruled that some jokes about speech impediments made by the comedian Frank Skinner on an edition of the BBC One chat show were insensitive. And in the year 30 BC, remember it well, Cleopatra, Queen of Egypt, commits suicide. Or did she? Now, we've looked to people celebrating their birthdays. Great, too, to remember people we've lost. Now, this day, back in 2014, we lost Lauren Bacall at the age of 89. Actress, of course. Now, her real name, or at least her birth name, wasn't Lauren Bacall. It was Betty Persky. I can see why she changed it. Now, she made her acting debut as a leading lady with Humphrey Bogart in the film To Have and Have Not, back in 1944. Now, she continued in that genre of film noir with appearances with Bogie in The Big Sleep, Dark Passage, and the equally famous Key Largo. She also starred in a couple of romantic comedies. How to Marry a Millionaire was one of them, alongside Marilyn Monroe and The Designing Woman in 1957 with Gregory Peck. She was also along with John Wayne in his final film called The Shootist, which came out in 1976. She went on to work in a variety of Broadway musicals, earning a Tony Award for Applause in 1970 and Woman of the Year in 1981. A final performance in The Mirror Has Two Faces, which was in 1996, that earned her a Golden Globe Award and a nomination for an Academy Award. Those are some of the great and good that we'd like to remember. Independent local radio Wednesday morning. It's magic.

bringing us to 9 minutes away from midday from the film Xanadu. I know it keeps popping up, doesn't it? That one, Olivia Newton-John, and We Have to Believe We're Magic. Now, an amateur golfer from Worcestershire may have hit the longest hole-in-one ever recorded in England. One Matthew Vickers somehow managed to hole his tee shot on the 411-yard par 4 third at Great Bar Golf Club. Can you tell? I don't know what I'm talking about. Now, Great Bar, that near to Birmingham, I know that bit. England Golf saying the extraordinary achievement could be a national record, although they still say they need official confirmation. A woman who spent 5 weeks on holiday in Thailand came home to a mobile phone bill of over £159,000. The charges relating apparently to 27 gigabytes of roaming data. After the case was investigated, O2 ultimately agreed to wipe the entire amount, leaving her with a 50 quid bill that she had to pay. An underground wall built more than 150 years ago to separate Catholic and Protestant graves has been temporarily uncovered at the Belfast City Cemetery. Now, the hidden structure stretches around 100 feet and dates from the cemetery's opening back in 1869, when religious divisions extended to even how people were buried. And Loch Ness is having a particularly busy year for alleged Nessie sightings. Australian tourist Oscar Gray, now he's reportedly added to the official sightings register after saying that he saw a dark green head, two humps and a swishing tail near to Urquhart Castle. The register recording more reported sightings this year than the whole of 2025. Indeed so. Now, birthday boy today, Mark Knopfler, 77 today. We played two tracks by his band Dire Straits, this the third with Sting and Money for Nothing.

Dire Straits, along with Sting and Money for Nothing. And that played especially because it's his birthday today. And that, well, really brings us to the end of our programme today. Thanks ever so much for being there. I'll be here in the hot seat. Tomorrow, it really will be a hot seat too. Join us from 9 if you can't think of anything better to do. I'll be here with all of our usual stuff, more Bradshaws, more retro chart, and more news than you can shake a stick at. Enjoy the eclipse if you're looking at that, but do stay safe. I'll see you tomorrow.

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1: From Feature Story News in Brussels, I'm William Denslow. The death toll from Monday's magnitude 7.4 earthquake in Western Colombia has passed 200, as rescue teams race to reach survivors still trapped under collapsed buildings. US President Donald Trump's confirmed he switched planes after a NATO summit because of a security threat, and parts of Europe are awaiting a solar eclipse. Sections of Iceland and Spain will have the chance to witness a rare total eclipse.
0: This is Lazy Gold. Playing the greatest oldies of all.

0: If I sound like I've been run over by about 8 chuck wagons.
1: Oh, were you?
2: It's true.
0: It might be true.
2: It feels like it. Yeah.
0: This is Fun with Am and Dave and Aaron. I'm back at it here.
2: Let's find our spark.
0: A big stampede to run for 10 days there and lots of entertainment and day and night partying and all that stuff.
2: Smell.
0: The smell was terrible. Mostly came from me. We're going to thank all the people who've tuned into the listen to the only radio crew that lost airtime to our imaginary friends after a management called them an untapped talent pool.
1: So they do a good job.
0: We might be getting pushed out here
1: Which ones are they?
0: Oh boy. There's a reason why I brought that up, actually. I got a story to tell you guys today. Something that happened during Stampede here in Canada, and I think it's a pretty entertaining story. So let me share that throughout the show here. But first, let's talk about, some hot off the top news. Let's do that today. Let's also do the trivia reveal, which is the game show everybody gets to play with us. And then not play with us, but play along with us is what I meant to say. And especially, you got to be careful what I just said, because this next thing I really want to talk about is problems with nude recreation.
2: I don't think that's a problem.
0: Well, when I'm saying play with us and then I'm talking about nude recreation,
1: yeah,
0: that can be a problem. And then after that, I think, Amanda, you've got something.
1: I've got some updates on Justin Bieber, U2, and Bon Jovi.
0: Okay, perfect.
2: Oh, and then I've got a story about a Hollywood producer who calls his fellow Hollywood producer friend.
1: Oh, okay, sure.
0: Oh, they trust each other. That's different. Then we've got some signs. You're not a very good sales rep, okay?
1: Oh, darn it.
0: We're going to talk about that as well.
1: Well, and then there's just some stuff I want to talk about. It's not a big deal.
0: It's not a big deal.
1: It's this or that. I don't know. We'll talk about
0: whatever you want.
2: Yeah. Okay? And then after Amanda finishes talking, I've got an embarrassing trip to the fireworks of my own.
0: Really?
1: For the Stampede.
0: Oh, okay.
2: All right. So classy.
1: Okay, well, and then there's some yes or BS questions that I've got for both of you.
0: Like, you could BS about his embarrassing moment of the fireworks?
1: Maybe.
0: How about the good news segment? Why don't we do that, you guys?
1: Oh, sure,
2: of course. Good news.
0: We've got stories that we're going to make us feel good about ourselves.
2: Yeah, heartwarm.
0: Then the trivia preview, we're going to do that at the end of the show. But right now, let's get started with Hot Off the Top News.
3: It's weird. The weird and wacky news.
0: What have we got for headlines today? Well, how about this? Chinese hotel is now run exclusively by robots.
1: Oh, wow. Yeah.
0: We knew that day was coming.
2: Not computing.
0: Then we've got 7-Eleven, who sues Nike. So
1: really?
0: Big corporate giants fighting. Of course, that's not new, but it's weird to hear 7-Eleven and Nike being in battle with each other.
1: We're going to dig into that really deep,
0: and we're going to have a lot of fun on the show today. So make sure you join back in just a little bit when we return on Fun with Am and Dave O'Neill.

0: count.
1: Fun with Am and Dave and Aaron, and we are going to talk about that hot off the top news I mentioned in the beginning here.
2: Yeah.
1: And the hot off the top news, this one, Chinese hotel run by robots. China is set to open the world's first fully robot-operated hotel next year.
2: Ooh.
1: Wow. Developed by, and I hope I say this right, Pudu Robotics.
2: Sure.
1: That's a nice name, isn't it? The hotel in Shenzhen, it will use robots for every major hospitality role, including reception, room service, cleaning,
2: wow,
1: food preparation, and guest support. Guests will also be able to order drinks by smartphone, have robots deliver luggage to their room.

0: homes and rely on AI-powered cleaning robots equipped with waste detection technology.
1: Ooh, wow. Really?
2: Of course, the most important part of the story is no more tipping.
1: Ah, nope. Good call. You know
0: what? I'm going to disagree with that. The most important part of the story is we got robots and they still expect tips.
2: What?
0: What is going on? Tipping. It's out of hand. Okay, how about this next one here? 7-Eleven sues Nike. What is going on here? 7-Eleven is alleging the company's new Air Max 95 sneakers is copying the convenience chain's signature orange, green, and red stripe design. The lawsuit also claims Nike intentionally scheduled the July 11th launch to coincide with 7-Eleven Day, which is known for the chain's free Slurpee promotion.
1: My favorite.
0: Love a free Slurpee. 7-Eleven is asking the court to halt the launch, recall the shoes, and award damages, saying attempts to resolve the dispute with Nike were unsuccessful. Wow. This is crazy. Yeah,
2: yeah, because people are going to confuse a convenience store with a shoe.
1: Yeah, I know. Come on.
0: Sometimes I do think it's kind of ridiculous, some of these lawsuits. But you know what? It's fun. It makes it into the news, and it gives us something to chatter about. So I'm okay with it. We are going to take a little break, though, and we are going to come back. We've got that beautiful game show we love to play with you guys.
2: Game on.
0: That's right. It's time for the trivia reveal coming up next on Fun with Em and Dave-O and Aaron.

0: fun with Em and Dave and Aaron. And guess what? It's now time for everybody's favorite game show. It's time for the Trivia Reveal. But first, here's a word from our sponsor.
1: Feel the pulse.
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0: Okay, it's time for the game show. Everybody who's listening can play along with. Come up with your answers here for these questions. Let's get started with this one. In a survey of men over 30, I'm assuming 30 years old, not 30 months old, almost half of them admitted that being afraid, that they are afraid of this. What is it they're afraid of?
3: Oh, this is easy. Getting hit by a car again.
4: Oh, yeah, Aaron. Oh. That's legit.
0: They're always getting hit by a car, especially people like this Aaron. One over here. Yeah, that's right. How about you, Amanda? What do you have?
4: Ear hair.
0: Yeah. Ear hair.
4: I think they're really afraid they're going to get ear hair.
0: I never thought about it at 30, but I'm thinking about it now. It's out of control. I said sleeping, those men out of over 30, they're still scared of sleeping without a nightlight.
4: Oh,
0: they are.
3: Baby. Mommy.
0: Again, the actual answer is going bald.
3: My father.
0: Some people. Was your father bald?
3: Oh, yeah. So I got that to look forward to.
4: No, it's on your mom's side.
0: Okay, how about this next question? 57% of men surveyed said they cried after this happened. What is it that happened?
3: Oh, after Canada lost FIFA, for sure.
0: Oh, yeah. You mean the World Cup is what you mean.
4: Yeah, for sure.
0: Okay. Well, you know what? Amanda has an answer that I think...
4: Yeah.
0: There seems to be a theme here.
4: Mine
0: going
4: is
0: on.
4: Similar. Mine is after their team lost or won the big game.
0: Yeah, that's right. I remember crying like a baby when the Blue Jays lost the World Series last year.
4: But when we were in Florida during hockey, a guy cried when U.S. won.
0: That's right.
4: So
0: exactly. So my answer is... when they freed Willie.
4: Oh.
0: And we're not talking about the big fish either.
3: Oh, where is this
4: ew,
3: going?
4: David.
0: Okay, we've got the actual answer, which is after their partner accepted their marriage proposal.
3: Oh, really?
0: That's sweeter
4: tears
0: than my
4: of joy.
0: Answer.
4: Yeah.
0: I like my answer better, though. Okay, let's get on with number three here. More than one quarter of men surveyed said they have no idea how to do this. What is it?
3: Legitimately operating the dishwasher.
0: Oh, yeah.
3: I need my mom to help me all the time.
0: Any appliance, really.
4: Oh, yeah.
3: Mine's
4: similar.
3: That's too much.
4: Mine's clean the oven.
0: Yeah.
4: Do you know how to do that?
0: Another appliance-related mishap here and the ignorance. Okay. Mine is a little bit different than yours. Mine is dating outside of dating apps. So they just have no ability to meet anybody in person. Or meeting girls when they're playing Call of Duty online. That's how they meet people now. Yeah, so, but the actual answer is, and guess what? Somebody gets a ding, ding, ding today. Unfortunately, we got a cat on the board right now, so we can't touch it. But we'll do it for them. Turn on the dishwasher is the correct answer.
3: Ding, ding, ding, ding, ding, ding, ding, ding, ding, ding, ding.
0: Nice job.
4: All
0: okay.
4: Right.
0: There's your trivia reveal. We are going to now take a little bit of a break here. We're going to get ready because... Get your mind out of the gutters, guys. Okay, we got problems with nude recreation coming up here. We need to talk about that. That's a real issue. And that's coming up next on Fun with Em and Dave O and Aaron.

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4: Lanes 2 and 3 have reopened between the junction 1 and the roundabout northbound slope southbound.
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0: Welcome back, everybody. And if you like stories about nude people, well, guess what? We've got the right thing for you, and you've come to the right place. We've got some random funny things on Fun with Am and Davo and Aaron. The problems we have with nude recreation.
1: Oh, yeah.
0: I don't even know why this is a list. Why is this? Don't people already know problems that come along with nude recreation?
1: It was like National Nudie Day or was something.
2: That's why we know our list.
1: Yeah.
0: That's crazy. So why don't we get on with the list
1: here.
0: Wait,
1: before we get started, what's Dave, that? Didn't you have a story you wanted to tell us?
0: Oh, yeah.
2: Story time.
0: That's right. So at the top of the show, we were talking about imaginary friends. And I actually went to, so while I was working Stampede, I went one morning to have brunch at a restaurant. And this lovely server of mine came up and she said, hey, I'm here to help you guys out. And I went, oh, well, it's only me. And she goes, oh, I'm so sorry. And I just, that's my line. That I'm a habit to say that all the time.
1: Yeah.
0: And I said, well, actually, and if you do consider my imaginary friends here, and then the whole service was me talking about my imaginary friends and her disrespecting them.
1: Oh,
0: can you
1: no.
0: believe it?
1: So she was rude to him?
0: She was rude to my imaginary friends.
2: I would not leave a tip.
0: I took it. I didn't give her a tip. I took it to the manager. I complained. I said, you know what? She didn't even ask them what they wanted to drink. And I created quite the stink there. So,
1: oh, good thing she didn't call the cops.
0: You know what? Yeah. Actually, I didn't tell you about that part.
1: Yeah, okay.
0: So there might have been cops involved. Anyway, that was my story, and it kind of lends itself to the theme that I want to talk about today, which are just weird things because kids' minds, they do some strange things, including making up imaginary friends. I want to talk a little bit about that. So we'll talk about that in a little while. Right now, I really want to get to these nude people, okay, and what they're doing for recreation.
2: Take off all your clothes!
0: Okay, so there's some problems that come along with nude recreation. Things like it's tough to keep your eye on the ball while playing a game.
1: Which ball?
0: That's right. That's what's tough to keep, okay? And then, Amanda, you've got one too, don't you?
1: Yeah, how about getting sunblock in places you can't even reach the soap?
0: Oh, my goodness.
1: You got to cover it all.
0: Oh, my goodness. Yeah. Okay. And then, Aaron, you've got another one here. Problems with nude recreation.
2: No place to carry beer money.
1: Right?
0: Are you sure?
1: Yeah, sure. I think you can still have a fanny pack.
0: I think you still have...
2: Can't even put it in your shoe.
0: I think you still have different holes, so you can use those.
1: I wish you wouldn't have said that.
0: How about splinters on the bench?
1: Oh, yeah.
0: That's a bad one. I remember.
1: That's
0: even
1: a thing.
0: Even with my clothes on, I get splinters on the bench in my butt. Okay, how about this next one here, Amanda?
1: Well, your uniform is starting to look a little wrinkled.
0: Yeah, it's looking a little wrinkled. Your uniform is? Okay. As you get older,
1: your
0: of
1: birthday
0: course.
1: Suit.
0: Yeah, a birthday suit. And then, Aaron, let's do the next one here. Problems with nude recreation.
2: Mosquito bites in places where it looks rude to scratch.
1: Yeah, I can imagine.
2: Oh. Deal with that sucking up. You can't scratch there.
0: I don't like that one, actually.
2: Right?
0: Okay. Okay, another, in fact, it's the final problem with nude recreation. Uncontrollable bouncing.
1: Oh.
0: Yes.
1: Ew, David.
0: No. Oh, that's awful. Okay, there you go. There's a list, some random funny things that we like to talk about. And when we get back, Amanda is going to take over the what, Amanda?
1: The Daily Music News. Come on back for it.

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1: From Feature Story News in Brussels, I'm William Denslow. The death toll from Monday's magnitude 7.4 earthquake in Western Colombia has passed 200, as rescue teams race to reach survivors still trapped under collapsed buildings. US President Donald Trump's confirmed he switched planes after a NATO summit because of a security threat, and parts of Europe are awaiting a solar eclipse. Sections of Iceland and Spain will have the chance to witness a rare total eclipse.
0: This is Lazy Gold. Playing the greatest oldies of all time. Like this.

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1: Do you like good music? 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

0: back with more fun with Am and Dave and Aaron.
1: Let's do it.
0: And Aaron, we told you not to take that last one. Literally, please put your clothes back on.
2: Oh, guys, that was just an error.
0: Just because it's a little warm in here. You know, every time it gets warm in here, you've got a clothing
2: take
0: that starts
2: up
0: coming
2: all your
0: off.
2: Clothes.
1: Well, yeah, I've got
0: Stop it, okay? Guess what? And we're going to hand it over to Amanda now while he puts his clothes back on here. And she's going to do the daily music news. What have you got happening in the world of music?
2: All right, so Justin Bieber has been added to the star pack lineup of the World Cup final halftime show.
0: Okay.
2: What? They're doing a halftime show. Wow. Organizers have confirmed that the Super Bowl style halftime show on July 19th at MetLife Stadium in New Jersey will last 11 minutes and will also feature Madonna, Shakira, and BTS.
1: Wow.
2: I wonder if that's going to be online somewhere. I would imagine so.
0: I would like to watch it.
2: U2, their new single Street of Dreams serves as the soundtrack for a short film of the same name featuring David Beckham. Hmm. The film was released in conjunction with the World Cup, telling the story of a young girl whose life has been upended through homelessness but refuses to give up her dream of playing soccer.
0: That's interesting.
2: And finally, Bon Jovi, after 4 years off the road, they returned to the stage Tuesday for the kickoff of their Forever Tour at New York's Madison Square Garden. They opened with a cover of the Beatles With a Little Help from My Friends.
0: Cool.
2: John posted before the show, "A lot of hard work and talented people helped get us here, and the reviews have so far been positive."
1: That's exciting.
0: We'll wait until
2: I
0: see
2: it.
0: Like I said, wait until I see it,
2: I'll
0: let you know if it's good or not.
1: The critics have spoken.
2: Okay.
0: Well, thank you very much for the daily music news. Guess what? Aaron's now taking over. He's up next with what, Aaron?
1: I got a joke of the day. It's going to be a pretty good one.
0: Okay. We'll come back with more fun with Am and Dave on Aaron right after this.

0: All right, welcome back to Fun with Em and Dave on Aaron. We've got more happening right now.
1: Good vibes.
0: And it's definitely good vibes. Before I hand it over to Aaron, though, to tell his what are you doing again
1: today?
0: Oh,
1: I got my joke of the day.
0: That's right. Mm-hmm. The joke of the day is coming up. But before we do that, I want to kind of go back to the beginning of the show where I was talking about kids just have the wildest imaginations.
1: Oh, it's
0: and
1: true.
0: It makes, you know, I was talking about the imaginary friends that I had at the restaurant the other day.
2: Okay. Yeah.
0: I am a kid. That's right. What are some other really weird things? And I don't want to reveal it because I don't know what kids are listening to the show right now. But you know that jolly guy? That jolly guy? You know what I'm talking about? He's a good friend of ours. He's pretty jolly. How is it that kids just don't put together that when they see him in the mall and then they see him in the parade?
2: I think that we need to move on from
1: the magic. Let's not reveal the magic.
0: Yeah. How do they? Okay. Let's not reveal that. This is a good one. And I think Amanda, you can relate to this, the quicksand thing.
2: Yeah, we thought it was a huge thing when we were kids.
0: That's
2: hey,
0: right.
2: Like you're
0: going
2: to fall into quicksand.
0: All going to get swallowed up by quicksand.
2: I've never come across it. Maybe I don't live in the right area.
1: How about believing the moon is following the car like magic when you drive?
2: I still think that, right?
0: They don't understand this stuff.
2: Now it's science.
0: Their minds are just, it's amazing what their minds do. We're going to talk more about that, but we're going to get to another childish mind here. Aaron,
1: let's have a good laugh.
0: Aaron, it's time for you to do your
1: joke of the day.
0: Okay, let's find out what let's find out what it is today. This is the Wednesday joke, so it's your midweek joke, so it should be so-so.
1: A Hollywood producer calls his friend, another Hollywood producer, on the phone.
2: Right.
1: Hey, how are you doing? He asks. I'm doing well, responds the friend. I just sold a screenplay for $200,000.
2: Wow. Okay.
1: I also wrote a novel and got a $50,000 advance from the publisher.
2: Amazing.
1: I have a new TV series airing next week.
0: Yeah.
1: And everyone says it's going to be a hit.
0: Okay.
1: I'm doing great.
2: Uh-huh.
1: How are you? Okay, says the first producer. I'll call you back when you're alone.
2: Oh, geez.
0: So he really was a show-off, though.
2: I guess so, must have been somebody else in the room with him.
0: I do that sometimes, too. Honestly, I will.
2: Sure.
0: I'll do that. I'll be talking to somebody. Sometimes I'll just pick up the phone and there won't even be anybody on the other end. And I'll just go, I'm doing this and I'm doing that. Just making sure the people in earshot can hear.
1: The magic of comedy.
0: Yeah, that's right. No, that's a good one, actually. I like that. Okay, there is Aaron's joke of the day. We're going to take a break, and when we get back, it's going to be time for some more random funny things to talk about. Signs, you're not a very good sales rep because you didn't follow Aaron's joke advice there. So that's
1: listen
0: why.
1: Up.
0: We're going to have that and a lot more fun right here on Fun with Em and Dave O and Aaron after this break.

0: Welcome back, everybody. This is Fun with Am and Davo and Aaron.
1: Oh, so much fun.
0: Hey, go, give me a... Oh, that's better. I like that. We're going to do some random funny things, and we just did a random thing. That was weird. I don't know why we
2: did that. That was random,
1: Never grow up. That's why we did it.
0: You know what? Speaking of never growing up, those weird things that kids' minds do, I'll tell you another one I was thinking of. You know, when you were a kid, even the 22, 23, 24-year-old teacher, you thought she was an old woman, an old wise woman. And now what do we know about 22, 23-year-old kids? They're kids. They're still kids. So that is just the weirdest thing to me. I remember that happening when I was a kid.
2: I think I always thought, like, when you have like an apple and you ate the seed or the watermelon seeds, that would start growing those
1: in
2: your tummy.
0: I thought the same thing
2: too. Sure. Yeah.
1: How about believing putting a blanket over your head made you completely invisible?
2: Yep, absolutely.
1: Yeah, till I was 6 years old.
0: That is true. I
2: do that to the cat still.
0: Anyway, we got some other random funny things we got to talk about here. These are signs that you're not a very good salesperson at all.
1: Okay? I can sell anything.
0: Yeah, well, we'll find out, because you start with this sign here. You start every demonstration with, in spite of what you may have read in Consumer Reports. That's not a thing to do if you want to be a good salesperson. Amanda, you got some advice on this.
2: Yeah, your big special offer is a complimentary receipt with every purchase.
0: Yeah, that's really nice. Oh, boy. Okay, and then Aaron, have you got a sign you're not a very good sales rep?
1: You refer to your customer's wife as, yeah, your passenger side airbag over there.
2: Oh, that's nice.
0: That is a good insult, right? I might try that one day.
2: No, you're not.
0: How about you burst into tears when someone shakes hands firmly? Okay, Amanda, you've got another one here.
2: You finish every pitch with, but no pressure, seriously, don't buy this.
0: Yeah, that's terrible. Okay, and then Aaron, you got another sign that you're just a terrible sales rep.
1: Upon the first sign of rejection, you offer 15 for the price of one.
2: Take them all.
0: It's that pressure, yeah. You just want to get a sale.
1: Yeah.
0: Anything, you'll do anything. Okay, how about your idea of upselling is asking, want fries with, whatever this is. I don't know, whatever.
2: Just take fries,
0: okay? And then what about this next one here, Amanda?
2: You celebrate every sale because it doubles your monthly total.
0: That's right. Yeah. Excellent. Okay, and then finishing it off, Aaron, what's the last sign that you're not a very good sales rep?
1: Yeah, your big closing line is, you might find better price somewhere else, but don't let me catch you doing it, pal.
2: That's fighting words.
0: Yeah. Actually, I think that might be a good sales rep technique. I like that one. Okay, guess what? We are going to have Amanda take over the next segment because she just rambles on about stuff, right?
2: Hey.
0: And it's no big deal. Ooh. No, but I'm saying it's no big deal.
2: No big deal.
0: You can ramble up. Is that what we call it? What stuff Amanda
2: stuff
0: wants to ramble
2: Amanda
0: on?
2: Wants to talk about.
0: Oh, what
2: not
0: she
2: ramble.
0: Wants to talk.
2: Being rude.
0: Okay, well, what stuff Amanda wants to talk about is coming up next on Fun with Am and Davo and Aaron.

0: I'm actually pretty unpleasant. You see me on the high street, outside pubs, on the pavement, in parks, all over. In any environment, it's in me to do damage. Dropped cigarette butts are everywhere. They can take up to 14 years to break apart. They're toxins seeping into the earth, harming nature, and polluting where we live. Change starts with you. If you do smoke, bin it or take it with you and keep Britain tidy.
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1: Tour sure starts here.
0: Okay, Amanda, what do you want to talk about? That's no big deal. You can talk about whatever you want, okay? On the segment that we like to call
2: Mandatainment.
0: Okay, what's going on here, Amanda?
3: All right, well, yeah, it's just, you know, the day that just stuff I want to talk about.
0: That's right.
3: And I've got a this or that list for you both.
0: What's a this or that
3: so
0: list?
3: So I'm going to name two things, and you're going to say whether you like this one or that one. Okay.
0: Oh, okay.
3: All right.
0: Okay. We'll try. Yeah.
3: It's not a, you know, yes or wrong answer. Just tell me what you like. Okay.
0: Okay,
3: it's not a big deal.
0: Get to know us a little
3: bit.
0: Okay.
3: So coffee or tea?
1: Coffee.
0: Neither.
1: And then tea.
0: Neither. I don't drink either of them.
3: How about sunrise or sunset?
0: Sunset.
3: Aaron?
1: Sunrise is beautiful, but the watches, I can't pick.
3: This one, Aaron.
1: Okay, sunrise.
3: Okay.
0: Sunrise, okay.
3: How about beach house or lake house?
0: How come you not answer? Hold on a second. Why don't you answer these two? Coffee
3: because
0: or tea?
3: Because this is my...
0: No, coffee or tea. We want to get to know you too.
3: Sure.
0: Okay, sunrise or sunset?
3: Sunset.
0: A sunset? Okay, now continue on.
3: Beach house or lake house?
1: Lake house.
0: Yeah, lake house.
3: Ooh, beach house.
0: Okay.
3: Phone call or text?
0: Text.
1: Text.
3: Text. Being too busy or too bored?
1: Too busy.
0: No, being too busy.
3: Yeah, too busy.
0: Yeah.
3: Lick a frog or hug a snake?
1: Lick a frog.
3: Oh.
0: Definitely hug a snake.
3: Hug a snake.
0: Oh, yeah.
3: Ugh,
0: yeah.
3: Frog. How about skydiving or scuba diving?
0: Ooh. Well, I'm too big for skydiving.
3: Okay.
0: I don't know. I can't do it, so I'll have to go with scuba diving.
3: Aaron?
1: I'm going to jump out of the plane because nothing will kill me.
3: I'm too afraid of heights, so scuba diving for me. Astronomy or astrology?
0: Oh. Definitely astronomy.
1: Astrology.
3: Astrology.
0: Really?
3: Yeah.
0: Okay. Your astrology as well?
3: Yeah.
0: Really?
3: Yeah.
0: Okay. Interesting.
3: Soup for breakfast or cereal for dinner?
1: Cereal for dinner.
0: I know what Amanda's answer is.
3: Yeah.
0: I'm gonna say cereal for dinner as well.
3: Okay, me too.
0: Yeah.
3: And finally, air guitar or air drum?
0: I can't decide. Oh no, I can't.
3: I think
1: you're
3: drums.
1: Committed.
0: This was a big one for us. We used to do this all the time. Air drums. I'm gonna say
3: wow.
0: Air drums.
3: Air drums. Yeah. Okay. All right. That's it. Now we know a little bit more about each of us.
0: Oh, that's nice.
1: This or that.
3: That's
0: stuff
3: right.
0: Stuff Amanda wanted to talk
3: that's
0: about.
3: Just stuff I want to talk about. It's not a big deal.
0: Yeah. Yeah, no big deal at all. Okay, guess what? We're going to be back in just a little bit. And apparently Aaron had a trip to the fireworks or something like that.
1: Oh, so embarrassing.
0: Yeah,
3: oh,
0: he's
3: great.
0: He's got the most embarrassing moment coming up next on Fun with Am and Davo and Aaron.

not just the same 300 tracks over and over again. 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
1: From Feature Story News in Brussels, I'm William Denslow. The death toll from Monday's magnitude 7.4 earthquake in Western Colombia has passed 200, as rescue teams race to reach survivors still trapped under collapsed buildings. US President Donald Trump's confirmed he switched planes after a NATO summit because of a security threat, and parts of Europe are awaiting a solar eclipse. Sections of Iceland and Spain will have the chance to witness a rare total eclipse.
0: This is Lazy Gold. Playing the greatest oldies of all time. Like this.

0: Come on in. Sit down. Relax.
1: Oh, we're, have a seat.
0: We're going to have a good time here on Fun with Am and Dave and Aaron. Thanks for joining us. Now Aaron's going to share with us another one of his own, apparently, embarrassing moments,
1: oh,
0: right?
1: Oh, yeah. I peed a little.
2: Oh, no.
0: Oh, that's not good. Okay, so let's find out what Aaron's most embarrassing moment is.
3: Final night of the Stampede fireworks, my favorite. Uh-huh. So my parents and a good family friend, Cicely, and I found a great spot to watch the grand finale.
2: Okay.
3: We had a lawn chair, snacks, and we were all settled in waiting for the great big show to begin.
2: Sounds amazing.
3: Well, the fireworks were sparking up the sky. Mm-hmm. I thought it'd be fun to, you know, act like I had the power to point where the fireworks were going to happen next one, like they do on TikTok. And I stood up on the lawn chair and then I fell off the lawn chair into the back bushes. It was so embarrassing. I came flying out quickly. I didn't hurt myself, luckily.
0: Oh, good.
3: Dirt in my hair, dirt on my shirt. My stepmom yells, "Aaron, are you okay?" My dad couldn't even ask if I was okay because he was laughing so hard. Cicely was laughing so much she missed the half of the fireworks.
2: Oh,
3: I gave everyone a great finale before the fireworks even finished, and I'm pretty sure the Stampede is already looking for me to headline next year's closing ceremony.
2: Sure.
3: It was so embarrassing.
0: Of course, yeah. I think the most embarrassing part of that should be, like, why couldn't you have pointed to where the fireworks were going to shoot? Because I think that was brilliant. I think you know,
2: on
0: be
2: the
0: a,
2: ground?
0: Be a wizard, but just do it on the ground. Why
3: well,
0: did you feel... Why
3: I
0: did
3: need, you I need to, a height to feel powerful.
2: Yeah, to be a conductor.
3: It was a part of the dramatic effect.
0: You know what? In that case, I'm glad that the chair collapsed on you.
3: It was spectacular.
0: Okay, well, there's the embarrassing moment for today. When we get back, we are going to hand it back over to Amanda. Instead of the this or that, you're going to do what, Amanda?
2: Yes or BS.
0: It's yes or BS time.
3: Oh, we love that.
0: On Fun with Amanda. Dave and Aaron.

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Then, a generous helping of 60s hits. Mix them carefully with some forgotten 70s classics. Blend them gently for 4 minutes. Then simmer on gas mark 7 until golden brown. This

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1: Laughboard Daily.
0: That's right. And we are going to have a good time now because Amanda's taking over this next segment with a little what, Amanda?
2: A little yes or BS.
0: A little yes, a big BS.
2: That's right.
0: There's a lot of BS going around here. Okay. What have you got for yes or BS?
2: Now, I think we're taking turns, right? You're going to Okay. So we'll start with you, Dave. Okay.
0: Okay.
2: So once a man tried to return a half-eaten birthday cake because it wasn't exciting enough for him. Yes or BS?
1: Yes.
0: It's my turn, Aaron. Did you not hear that part?
1: Nope.
2: We're taking turns, Aaron.
0: We're taking turns.

0: we're trained professionals, apologize for you.
1: I've used them twice.
0: Oh, good. They're internationally. Okay.
2: I was wondering, I was like, this doesn't sound like you, Aaron.
0: Yeah.
1: Great service.
2: Those two apologies were to me.
0: Okay, Dave, this is your question. It's illegal.
2: Wait a second. Let's make sure that Aaron understands this. It's my turn, Aaron.
0: Don't shout it out.
1: Bold.
2: What are you trying to say?
1: I just need more clarification.
0: Shut your yap, Aaron. There it is. Bold for you. Okay. It's illegal to laugh too loudly after 9 p.m. in parts of Norway. Yes or BS?
2: I have to say yes.
0: Oh, it's BS.
2: Is it? Yeah. Really?
0: Nobody's measuring your laugh with a decibel meter.
2: We've still got laws on the books that say you can't hitch your horse to a post
0: That's inside town.
2: So.
0: Okay, Aaron, this is your question. Someone once called 911 because their roommate ate their leftovers. Yes or BS?
1: Yes.
0: Yes, ding, ding, ding. Police declined to investigate, but the case of the missing lasagna is still out there. Mm-hmm. Okay, Dave, there's a world championship for competitive high-fiving. Yes or BS?
2: I have to say yes.
0: It's BS.
2: This world is so crazy. I am going to create that now.
0: There's no official world championship.
2: It's not possible. There has to be like a celebration. You have to be able to like compete and celebrate.
0: If you started it, we'll all watch it, okay?
2: Okay,
0: last question, Aaron. Kay. You can buy a tiny plastic table designed specifically for squirrels. Yes or BS?
1: No, I'm going to say yes because this world is crazy.
0: I wish I had one with tiny sandwiches. So, Aaron, ding, ding, ding. Yeah, and you are the winner.
2: And Dave is the loser.
0: You got all of them wrong. Sorry, bud.
2: Yeah. I'm surprised. Some of those things are so crazy. You'd think that in this crazy world, they'd be true. But okay.
0: Yeah.
2: Now I know some things I'm going to have to create and maybe start a competition with some high-fiving. Okay, we're going to take a break. When we get back, we got the good news segment. Some awesome stories to share with everybody. So make sure you stick around for more fun with Em and Dave and Aaron.

0: You know it's time for good news when you hear this on Fun with Em and Dave and Aaron.
1: Kindly deeds done for free. Kindly deeds
2: done for free.
0: All right, let's get to some good news here. It's happening around the world. We've got a couple stories for you. Let's get to it. Let's start with a dog named Buddy. Who, you know, you never want to be named Buddy.
3: Yeah, hey, I love Buddy. That name.
0: Hey, Buddy, what's going on, Buddy? The dog wouldn't know who's calling him, right? Everybody's saying Buddy all the time. Buddy was rescued alive after spending 8 days trapped beneath the rubble of his collapsed home in Venezuela.
3: Aww.
0: Rescuers heard soft barking and then carefully dug through the debris to find him. Somehow, Buddy survived with only minor injuries. His rescue is a symbol of hope for many people affected by the earthquakes in Venezuela.
3: Beautiful story.
0: And then we've got researchers in the Netherlands have developed a smartphone app that can predict asthma. It works by detecting subtle changes in a person's voice and then can predict asthma or COPD flare-ups before symptoms become severe.
3: Wow.
0: Scientists hope the technology could eventually help people seek treatment earlier and avoid more serious complications in the future.
3: Yeah.
0: It's awesome. Okay, there's your stories for good news, and we are going to be right back. We've got those questions for the trivia reveal that we're going to be airing on tomorrow's show, and so we need to have those questions asked right after this on Fun with Em and Dave and Aaron.

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1: You bump into your friend at the bus stop.
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1: You take off your pashmina and show her £150.
0: I play with the necklace as we talk.
1: You play with the money as you talk.
0: I say goodbye and walk home.
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0: On the Thursday edition of Fun with Ammon, Davo, and Aaron, we've got the Thursday trivia reveal. Right now, we're going to preview those questions and find out what they are. You can play along with us. Just tune into Thursday's show for lots of fun, including these questions.
1: Number one, in a recent study, just over 75% of women under 24 said they do this. And just 4 years ago, 95% of women did it. What is it?
0: And number two, recent data found that close to 20% of women have done this to make themselves look better. What is it?
2: And finally, number three, in a recent survey, 20% of women said they refuse to do this without makeup on. What is it?
0: And that's your trivia preview for the trivia questions that we're going to be asking on Thursday's show. So make sure you tune in, not just for the trivia questions, but for lots of fun with Ammon, Davo, and Aaron.

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1: From Feature Story News in Brussels, I'm William Denslow. The death toll from Monday's magnitude 7.4 earthquake in Western Colombia has passed 200, as rescue teams race to reach survivors still trapped under collapsed buildings. US President Donald Trump's confirmed he switched planes after a NATO summit because of a security threat, and parts of Europe are awaiting a solar eclipse. Sections of Iceland and Spain will have the chance to witness a rare total eclipse.
0: This is Lazy Gold. Playing the greatest oldies of all time. Like this.

0: It's Wednesday. My beautiful bride here at my side. Hello, Heidi. How are
1: you? Hello, John. I'm good. How are you?
0: I'm also good. I'm excited to have you in the studio here. We're going to have Eric Good. And I don't know if it's Good or Goody. G-O-O-D-E. Would you say Good or would you say Goody?
1: I don't know. I think it's pronounced both ways.
0: So. I've heard it both ways. I have too, so I have to ask him. You might know him because he's the creator of Tiger King. Yeah, and he's got some other things that have done very, very, very well. He's got a new one out now called Monsters of God. It's about like snakes and reptiles and stuff.
1: So, oh, okay.
0: Yeah, he's figured out a way to get people to watch, and I guarantee you this is going to do well. Going to chat with Eric coming up in just a bit.

0: Now with today's reason to party, here's my beautiful bride, Heidi Small. What do you have for me, Heidi?
1: Today is Baseball Fans Day.
0: Okay.
1: Know a lot of people who just love that sport.
0: Me
1: I'm not
0: too.
1: We're not really sports people, yeah. But out of the sports to watch, that's not one of my favorites. It seems to go very slow. I found a cocktail called Spring Training. And this has citrus vodka, cucumber liqueur, basil syrup, and lemon juice. It sounds extremely refreshing.
0: That does. And guess what? I've got a link to that drink. It's in the show notes for today at johnandheidishow.com.

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0: Now, surveys and studies and such, losing around 90 minutes of sleep per night could quietly add pounds to your waistline, Heidi. According to new research, 6-week study of 95 adults, they found those who slept 78 minutes less per night gained about a pound and saw their waistlines expand. Surprisingly, scans detected no measurable increase in body fat or muscle. Researchers also found that participants spent more time sitting during the sleep-deprived period while exercise levels remained unchanged. The study suggests that even modest ongoing sleep loss may affect weight regulation and that sacrificing sleep might not be as harmful as we think.
1: Huh.
0: So, what do you think of that?
1: I value my sleep.
0: I know.
1: I will continue to sleep.
0: I tell you this, I probably need to get more sleep.
1: I know you need to get more sleep.
0: What makes you think that? Just because I sound really tired right now? Probably not helping my case. Surveys and studies and such on the John and Heidi Show.

0: of Bourneville, Birmingham. We're not big, but we're perfectly well-formed. We are Lazy Gold.
1: Just great songs all summer long.
2: I really enjoyed chatting to John. 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We're both massive football fans. We kept just talking for hours. I felt like I really knew him and that we could be good mates. John suggested meeting up for a kickabout in the park with some other people too. I'd seen pictures of him, so I knew what he looked like. When I turned up, there was no one there. I just assumed I was early, so I hoped I had the right park. I never thought it would happen to me. Until John turned out not to be who he said he was.
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1: Okay, you get into your car and start the engine. Adjust your seat position slightly. 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Before you know it, you're going 20, 30, it was raining earlier, 40, 50 miles an hour. Cyclists around the tight bend on a country road. Dog walker, you see a hazard sign, but you just crack on regardless. There could be a slower vehicle around the next bend. School bus, a stray dog, or even another cyclist. The sun's in your eyes so you can't really see. Broke a damn car. A tractor has spilled mud on the tight bend. It's frightening. The things you miss when you're driving too fast. Reduce speed. Reduce risk of a crash.
2: 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How about this?
3: Lydia keeps my toothbrush in an apartment.

0: Now, big screen, little screen, American Idol is set to sing again. ABC has renewed the series for season number 25. That's what they're up to right now. Auditions are kicking off soon. Renewal is not a surprise, given the previous season launched with its biggest season premiere in 4 years. Season 24 starred Luke Bryan and Lionel Richie and Carrie Underwood as judges, and I believe they're all coming back for season 25. Ted Lasso has officially returned to...
1: I am so excited about
0: Apple
1: this.
0: TV. Yeah. They've released the first trailer for season 4, and it's exactly what you'd expect. A lot of hugging and cheering and some great great footwork as well. That's the soccer part.
1: Right.
0: See, we like the other stuff, the soccer stuff.
1: That was such
0: stuff.
1: A great show.
0: I don't
1: it was
0: know.
1: Such a great
0: Not my
1: show.
0: Thing. Anyway, it's going to premiere on August 5th. Oh, so it's already out.
1: Yeah,
0: new episodes will be released weekly through October 7th. All right. See, I thought it was coming, but it's
1: I'm just
0: going to
1: wait
0: here.
1: Till they're all out and then I'll binge watch
0: is
1: it.
0: Is that what the plan is?
1: That's okay. What we do. Yeah.
0: And Chuck Lorre has a pet peeve when it comes to streaming. He does not like the skip button. He said, It took a lot of time and effort to create that intro. I don't want you skipping it.
1: Right.
0: So he's not
1: I don't
0: a fan.
1: Like it when you skip my intros
0: I know.
1: Either.
0: I do
1: I'm
0: it.
1: Like, I'm like, I like the
0: I'm
1: song.
0: I'm in a hurry to
1: I
0: watch this. Let's
1: the
0: get
1: song.
0: To the movie. And you're like, oh, you skipped the intro? I'm like, I've heard it 1,000 times. I mean, that's just this weekend. Big screen, little screen on the John and Heidi Show.
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1: From Feature Story News in Brussels, I'm William Denslow. The death toll from Monday's magnitude 7.4 earthquake in Western Colombia has passed 200, as rescue teams race to reach survivors still trapped under collapsed buildings. US President Donald Trump's confirmed he switched planes after a NATO summit because of a security threat, and parts of Europe are awaiting a solar eclipse. Sections of Iceland and Spain will have the chance to witness a rare total eclipse.
0: This is Lazy Gold. Playing the greatest oldies of all time. Like this.

0: Heidi, did you know the Earth's atmosphere protects us by burning up millions of meteorites every day?
1: Yeah. Oh, really?
0: Without this protective layer, far more space debris would be smacking into the ground and probably hitting us and stuff. But they have meteoroids that are tiny meteorites, little itty-bitty guys that they get burned up every single day.
1: That's awesome.
0: Yeah, that is pretty cool.
1: It's almost like it was designed somehow.
0: Some sort of plan.
1: Some sort of
0: divine.
1: Divine.
0: I don't put a word to it or anything, but godly almost. Yeah, we don't know everything, but now we know this.

0: Time now for the joke of the day with my beautiful bride, Heidi Small. She's got a bit of a smile on her face. This must be a good one.
1: These are so dumb. You're going to love them.
0: Oh, that's there you go. I'm ready then.
1: What's the award for being the best dentist?
0: Best. I have no idea.
1: A little plaque.
0: A little plaque.
1: And how does a penguin build its house?
0: A penguin? I don't know.
1: Igloos it together.
0: Igloos it. Even that's even too dumb for me, Heidi.
1: Yeah, I know. That's why I did two today. I was like, yeah, these are both really
0: stupid.
1: That
0: was a freebie?
1: That was a freebie.
0: All right.
1: Dumb one.
0: Didn't know where else to put that other than in the dumpster. But there you go. That is your joke of the day on the John and

0: Time now for the scoop of the day. The average ideal length of a movie is just 88 minutes, according to a survey. A research company found that moviegoers want to spend less time in theaters than ever 2 years ago, when the average desired film length was 4 minutes longer 2 years ago.
1: Four whole minutes.
0: Yeah. Movie patience clearly correlates with age. Older fans are good with movies lasting up to 93 minutes. Gen X, 89 minutes. Millennials, 86 minutes. Gen Z, they're like, hey, I want to be out of here in 82 minutes.
1: We're just nitpicking.
0: As for these watch times, how they might affect your choice this summer, two movies, Minions and Monsters, come in at 90 minutes. And there's the longest of the movies out here. The best and last from Jackass is 92 minutes.
1: Huh.
0: So, yeah, Heidi's like, well, I'm not going to that then. That's way too long.
1: I wouldn't be going to that anyway.
0: I know. Brace yourself. Fall is here. How do I know? Starbucks announced their classic pumpkin spice lattes returning the 25th of this month. So just in time for your birthday, Heidi. It's going to be coming in a lineup here. New drinks include iced pumpkin cream shaken espresso. I don't know what that is. Pumpkin spice chai. Iced pumpkin cream matcha, iced banana bread flavored latte, and chai, plus the chai and cider inspired chider.
1: I do like chai, so I might try the pumpkin chai.
0: There's that more stuff on here. Most of this sounds fake, so I'm going to just quit reading it. You can see it in the show notes for today at johnandheidishow.com.

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1: It was hot, so we went out on an inflatable. 1 minute we could see our friends on the beach, and the next we were drifting out to sea. Then Sophie started to panic. But you didn't. You dialed 999 and asked for the Coast Guard.
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0: Excited to visit right now with the creator of Tiger King. He's got a new project out right now. Eric Good has an HBO docuseries called Monsters of God, and this looks fantastic. How long did it take to make this?
1: This was filmed over about 15 years off and on. Things got in the way, like Tiger King and Chimp Crazy, but this took a long time to complete this project.
0: And we'll definitely come back and talk about Tiger King and Chimp Crazy, but we got to talk now about Monsters of God, and this is on HBO Max right now, and it's about lizards and snakes, and there are people out there that are super passionate about lizards and snakes and creepy crawlers like this.
1: Yeah, I'm a reptile guy. I've been a lifelong reptile lover, and much of the story of Monsters of God shadows my life. I watched the history of the reptile trade over 50 years in this country, and Monsters of God chronicles that time span and looks at all sides of the story, the law enforcement, the smugglers, the big zoos, the consumers, the reptile hobbyists. So it shows the entire picture, and there'll be a lot of surprises in the story.
0: And I watched the trailer, and there's a guy talking about smuggling turtles, and I thought, how would you do that? But it sounds like he must have had a system.
1: There's lots of ways to smuggle reptiles, down your pants, in your suitcase, in your backpack. I even know someone who walked in through a JFK with a chameleon in her hair, like a hairpin from Morocco. Reptiles are easy to smuggle compared to a lot of other wildlife because they don't need to eat or drink for very long periods of time, and they're quiet, unlike parrots and other things that you have to muzzle. So reptiles are like, you know, wildlife with handles, people used to say, and can live a long time in your suitcase without you opening it.
0: Again, it's called Monsters of God. It's on HBO Max right now. This is from A24. Have you worked with A24 in the past?
1: I've worked with them for a while, and we had a great team of people on this project. HBO was incredible and willing to take on a project about reptiles, which many people probably wouldn't want to take on. You know, the reptile trade is a lot like the drug trade, but we never hear about the wildlife trade in this respect, especially reptiles. So, I was very grateful to be able to work with all of these people, A24, HBO, the Safdies. It was a great team.
0: Visiting right now with Eric Good. His new program is out now on HBO Max, Monsters of God. But we got to talk about Tiger King. This was a phenomenon that happened in 2020. And the timing was perfect because this came out right as the entire world locked down and people were looking for stuff to watch. And all of a sudden on Netflix, this weird little show, Tiger King, comes out. Did you have any idea it was going to be as big as it became?
1: Well, I was, you know, listen, who could have planned or timed COVID and the shutdown? I had a captive audience watching captive cats. So that was auspicious, to say the least. But I have to say, Monsters of God is a much deeper, investigatory, dangerous world that we went into for a much longer period of time than Tiger King.
0: And the timing is amazing because, you know, you said you were working on this for a long time, but the fact that you had Tiger King come out and it was hugely successful, and then Chimp Crazy come out and that was hugely successful, that certainly doesn't hurt because, again, a lot of people are probably going to watch Monsters of God because of the success of your other projects.
1: Yeah, listen, I don't, you know, there's no grand plan. It just worked out that way. You know, it took a long time to make Monsters of God. And by the way, the monsters are who in this story? They're us, not the reptiles. I just have to make that clear. This is very different than Tiger King and Chimp Crazy. And I hope people, you know, really learn something from these stories. Because, you know, my job is to entertain people, but also to inform people about a world they may not know about.
0: Well, I think it looks fantastic, and I do agree that the monsters are probably the people that are doing the smuggling and doing the nefarious things, but there's a lot of fans out there of the lizards and of the snakes. I'm not one of them, but I know a lot of people are. So Monsters of God on HBO Max, I know it's going to do really, really, really well. So thank you for taking the time to chat with us about it today, and thank you for putting out this new documentary.
1: You're welcome. Thank you for having me.
0: Absolutely. Again, our guest today has been Eric Good. He is the creator of Monsters of God. That's the new program, but also Chimp Crazy, which we didn't talk about a whole bunch, but that's another program on HBO. And then Tiger King, which took the world by storm in 2020 on Netflix. Monsters of God now on HBO Max. It's available now. I've got all the information in the show notes for today at johnandheidishow.com.
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1: From Feature Story News in Brussels, I'm William Denslow. The death toll from Monday's magnitude 7.4 earthquake in Western Colombia has passed 200, as rescue teams race to reach survivors still trapped under collapsed buildings. US President Donald Trump's confirmed he switched planes after a NATO summit because of a security threat, and parts of Europe are awaiting a solar eclipse. Sections of Iceland and Spain will have the chance to witness a rare total eclipse.
0: This is Lazy Gold.

0: Time now for the movie quote of the day. You get to guess from this. All I'm going to tell you is the year, 1992, and then the quote, and then you tell me what movie.
1: Okay.
0: There's no crying in baseball.
1: Oh, A League of Their Own.
0: It was. I didn't know if you'd get that one. Yeah. I knew that you would know the movie, but I didn't know if you'd remember the name of it.
1: Yeah.
0: So, good job,
1: Heidi.
0: Right
1: off the top of my head.
0: Yeah.
1: That was impressive.
0: Tom Hanks. Yeah, you have impressed me. I'm going to mark you down for double points today.
1: Thank you.
0: You know what? I'm just doling out these points like they matter. That is your movie quote of the day on the John and Heidi Show.

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1: A premature baby will sleep for up to 22 hours a day.
0: Oh, wow.
1: I wonder how that differs from a regular baby, though. That's not listed here.
0: Yeah, it sounds like a lot more, I would say.
1: After the show The Queen's Gambit, which we watched.
0: We did.
1: It premiered on Netflix in 2020. Oh. Sales of chess sets rose by 87% in the United States. We were one of those people that bought a chess set.
0: We bought a chess set. We've never played chess a single time. We actually set it down on, we had a table.
1: It was beautiful.
0: And we had a table that was the perfect size for the chess mat that we rolled out.
1: It was beautiful.
0: And it looked so nice. And
1: it
0: I was like, we should learn how to play chess. And Heidi's like, we should. And then we did not.
1: We did not. And Italian explorer Christopher Columbus was a year older than Italian painter Leonardo da Vinci.
0: Oh, wow. That's pretty cool.
1: Yeah.
0: That's fantastic.
1: And that's news to me.
0: That is also news to me.

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0: Fun fact for you, Heidi.
1: What's that, John?
0: A study found that looking at a photo of a loved one reduces pain by 44%.
1: Isn't that nice?
0: That is nice. Fun fact for you, Heidi.
1: What's that, John?
0: The average human will yawn 250,000 times over the course of their lifetime.
1: Huh.
0: It's a lot of yawning, man. Fun fact for you, Heidi.
1: No, I'm yawning.
0: Now you're making me yawn.
1: Sorry. Just saying the word yawn makes me have to yawn.
0: I'm almost done here. Here's a fun fact for you, Heidi.
1: What's that, John?
0: Pablo Picasso carried a revolver filled with blanks and would fire it at people who asked him about the meanings of his paintings.
1: Wow. About a 9 on the tension scale there.
0: I don't know why that's my favorite fun fact. Another fun fact for you, Heidi.
1: What's that, John?
0: It takes about 540 peanuts to make a jar of peanut butter. That's a lot of peanuts.
1: That's a whole lot of peanuts.
0: And we'll do one final fun fact for you, Heidi.
1: What's that, John?
0: The words Arctic and Antarctic can be traced to their meanings of bears or opposite of the bears.
1: Oh.
0: Several fun facts. Now you know. Thanks for listening to the John and Heidi Show.

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4: Time now for some weird news. I never thought an airline would stoop so low, but Jetstar will soon start charging passengers to put carry-on bags in the overhead bins. Mm. Yeah, this is happening in February. Australian budget airline going to charge $25 Australian, like $18 US, each way, depending on the route. The move is designed to reduce boarding delays and the stress of crowded overhead lockers, or so they say. Passengers can still bring on a purse or a laptop or a small backpack that'll fit under the seat for free.
5: Oh, okay.
4: Overhead bags can weigh up to 22 pounds. Previously, they had a limit of 7 kilograms. 22 pounds is 10 kilograms. Jetstar defended the change by saying that it's going to make boarding smoother and it will ensure customers only pay for what they need.
5: Right.
4: So, yeah. Okay. I don't know. Well, I think that seems a bit...
5: It's just, you just get less and less and less when you're flying all the time.
4: Like, oh, did you want to breathe on the plane?
5: Yeah, there's a breathing charge. I'm sorry, there's a charge for that.
4: Weird news on the John and Heidi Show.
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0: 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Today's quote was submitted by Adam. Atticus Finch from Harper Lee's To Kill a Mockingbird said, "The one thing that doesn't abide by majority rule is a person's conscience." I love this. I agree with this too. Nobody else can make you do the right thing or the wrong thing. If you do something wrong, it's on you. Someone else might have invited you to join them for the shenanigans, but you said yes and you did the wrong. You can't blame them for your actions, but if you're making good choices, that's also on you. Nobody else can make you do the right thing. It's a choice that you make, and I hope you make the right choice most of the time. I've been on both sides of both of these. I've been tempted to do things that I knew were not right, but I've also been there to do some good things too. This has been the Motivation Minute. I'm John Small. Thanks for listening. Your favorite motivational quotes can be submitted for upcoming programs at motivationminute.org.
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1: From Feature Story News in Brussels, I'm William Denslow. The death toll from Monday's magnitude 7.4 earthquake in Western Colombia has passed 200, as rescue teams race to reach survivors still trapped under collapsed buildings. US President Donald Trump's confirmed he switched planes after a NATO summit because of a security threat, and parts of Europe are awaiting a solar eclipse. Sections of Iceland and Spain will have the chance to witness a rare total eclipse.
0: This is Lazy Gold. Playing the greatest oldies of all time. Like this.

0: Time now for the question of the day. This one's for you, Heidi. 10% of men said they've gone to a business meeting wearing this. What is it?
1: 10% of men. Gone to a business meeting.
0: Yeah, it's not something you see, probably, most likely.
1: Well, then underwear.
0: Lucky underwear, yes. Okay. They're lucky underwear. Usually, if you're in a business meeting, you're probably not seeing that.
1: You would hope not, because otherwise they're not going to be all that lucky.
0: You're wearing your underwear on the outside? Well, they're my lucky underwear. I wanted you to see them. Come on, man.
1: Oh, gosh.
0: That is your question of the day on the John and Heidi Show.

0: Time now for something special with Heidi Small.
1: I have another myth for you today. Okay. Just a few more, just to finish out the week.
0: Okay.
1: The myth is that William Shakespeare had a profound effect on the English language, coining or inventing more than 1,700 words in his plays.
0: That's not true.
1: The truth is, almost all of the words that he popularized were already widely used in England when he put them in his plays in the late 1500s and early 1600s. The first history books that cited Shakespeare as the originator of so many words did so because they couldn't find any printed mentions of those words prior to Shakespeare's plays. So just because they weren't written down anywhere didn't mean that they weren't already being widely used. He's just the first person to put them in writing.
0: Well, there you go. Well, that's kind of cool.
1: Yeah. So
0: I like that. Thank you, Heidi.
1: Yes, you're very welcome,
0: John. That is something special with Heidi Small.

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Bourneville, Birmingham. We're not big, but we're perfectly well formed. We are Lazy Gold.

0: Time now for the list. We started this list yesterday. These are diabolical ways people use ChatGPT, and I've got the entire list in the show notes again today. I don't think I'll get through the whole thing, so we'll probably wrap this up tomorrow. But here's another one. They said, I told it every single detail of every interaction I had with my crush so we can analyze if he liked me or not. When we started dating, ChatGPT was so excited for me.
1: Wow.
0: That seems
1: This is
0: odd.
1: Really sad.
0: Yeah. I forgot to unsubscribe yearly. ChatGPT Plus wrote a letter to ChatGPT for a refund and I got it back. So they use ChatGPT to write a letter to
1: That's
0: get
1: funny.
0: Money back from ChatGPT. And then here's one final one that we'll do for today. I had $69 in my bank account and ChatGPT gave me a grocery list that ended up costing a total of $68.
1: Oh.
0: So they told it ahead of time. This is how much I have.
1: Right.
0: And then it went through and said, here's what you can afford to eat.
1: Okay, wow.
0: So that's actually maybe a good
1: idea.
0: That's
1: maybe a little helpful, yeah.
0: But I've got some others that we're going to wrap up with tomorrow. But the entire list is in the show notes for today at johnandheidishow.com.

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1: You saw me walking along the beach. You watched me turn around the headland and the tide. It cut me off. The rocks were wet, too wet to climb, so I panicked. But you didn't. You dialed 999 and asked for the Coast Guard.
2: Coast Guard.
1: And I just want to say, whoever you are.
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10: 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This is the result.

0: We always like to wrap things up around here with good news, and I think this is just an amazing story. An officer saves a man on a bridge. He used three very powerful words. These are words that we should all know. It's like magic words. You know what the words were?
1: Jesus loves you.
0: No. Very close, though. I love you.
1: Oh.
0: Yeah, a Nashville police lieutenant being praised after saving a man from jumping off a bridge. Not through force or dramatic tactics, but through patience and compassion and a heartfelt reminder that the man was loved. Lieutenant Mike Hotz with the Metropolitan Nashville Police Department was called to the Victory Memorial Bridge back in July because there was a man there getting ready to jump.
1: Aww.
0: Instead of running towards him, he introduced himself with a calm voice and an open heart. He said, "Hey man, my name's Mike. Can I just holler at you?" The following was not a negotiation filled with demands. It was a conversation between two people. And he said, "I want to talk you through this. I know you feel like this is the worst day of your life." And then he just had a great conversation, a heartfelt conversation.
1: Right.
0: And he said, "I'm not going to try anything crazy. I'm not going to promise you that the Lord himself, but can I shake your hand?" And the two of them had a chance to visit. Next thing you know, this guy is, you know, off the bridge and things are good. And again, so many times people just need to be heard,
1: right?
0: And they need to know that somebody actually cares. And I'm looking at this. There's a photograph of the guy hugging this man, the police officer hugging the man. And there's actually video. There's a story of it as well, if you'd like to read it and watch the video. It's in the show notes for today at johnandheidishow.com. Time to say goodbye, Heidi.
1: Goodbye, Heidi.
0: Goodbye, everybody. Have a great day. Thank you for listening to the John and Heidi Show.
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1: From feature story news in Washington, I'm Nick Harper. Parts of Europe are experiencing a solar eclipse. It's the first time that an eclipse has been visible from mainland Europe since 1999. NATO has condemned recent violations of Polish and Romanian airspace, accusing Russia of dangerous actions. And more than 250 people are now known to have died from Monday's 7.4 magnitude earthquake in Colombia.
0: This is Lazy Gold. Playing the greatest oldies of all time. Like this.

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3: 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Can you feel it?

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1: If you fall asleep at the wheel, you'll put your life in danger and the lives of others as well. 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
1: From feature story news in Washington, I'm Nick Harper. Parts of Europe are experiencing a solar eclipse. It's the first time that an eclipse has been visible from mainland Europe since 1999. NATO has condemned recent violations of Polish and Romanian airspace, accusing Russia of dangerous actions. And more than 250 people are now known to have died from Monday's 7.4 magnitude earthquake in Colombia.
0: This is Lazy Gold. Playing the greatest oldies of all time. Like this.

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1: From feature story news in Washington, I'm Nick Harper. Parts of Europe are experiencing a solar eclipse. It's the first time that an eclipse has been visible from mainland Europe since 1999. NATO has condemned recent violations of Polish and Romanian airspace, accusing Russia of dangerous actions. And more than 250 people are now known to have died from Monday's 7.4 magnitude earthquake in Colombia.
0: This is Lazy Gold. Playing the greatest oldies of all time. Like this.

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0: This is Lazy Gold. So as we close down the studios and relax for the night, we hand you over to the sweet, chill, relaxing vibes of the Night Network. 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
1: From feature story news in Washington, I'm Nick Harper. Parts of Europe are experiencing a solar eclipse. It's the first time that an eclipse has been visible from mainland Europe since 1999. NATO has condemned recent violations of Polish and Romanian airspace, accusing Russia of dangerous actions. And more than 250 people are now known to have died from Monday's 7.4 magnitude earthquake in Colombia.
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another hour of the world's lushest love songs, live from downtown Birmingham, UK. Broadcasting topless with no safety net. Here he is, LB. This is the Wednesday Night Chill Out Zone.

Hey, welcome along. How are you? Wednesday night already. We're almost at Thursday. Feels good, doesn't it? Our survey said for tonight, see if you can work this out. I've got faith in you, actually, that you can do this. Only 20% of men do this every day. What is it? Only 20% of men do this every day. What is it? Kicking off the show tonight, we had Jamie Waters, Ray Charles on the way, Barbara Streisand and Bread. What a great mix on the show we have.

Barbra Streisand, it's called Answer Me. Okay, I promise some bread, everything I own is on the way in just a moment. Just checking on your day, how are you, how was your day? Did you have a good one? I went into town today, I was bored. So I just went into town, got a few things, got a bit of food, or went to Taco Bell. That was interesting, I'll tell you about that in a bit, all right?

Taco Bell, overhyped. It was expensive as well. I looked at the picture of a burrito, a spicy chicken burrito. It looked lovely, massive, thick, juicy. I got it. It was like, I don't know, like a crumpled, squashed up bit of flatbread. Absolutely rubbish. And it had jalapenos. Burnt me as well. Burnt me mouth out, it did.

The management here at the Chill Out Zone had a very difficult decision to make. They could either employ a top-rated radio personality, or they could take a long and relaxing holiday in the Mediterranean. Let's just say they've got a cracking tan. And you've got LB.

Warning, the Chill Out Zone is Certificate 18. Discretion is advised. Although that's never stopped Lazy B. The Chill Out Zone with LB.

Would you trust your dog over your partner? And would you kick the dog out of bed? A lot of people do. I'll give you a survey in a bit. A lot of people talk to their dogs more than their partner. I'm guilty as charged, Your Honour. When I was

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Also, come and meet LB's Monkeys. We're there right now. DJLazyB.com.

Oh, Janet Jackson again. Right, okay, listen. It's true, though. 80% of us consider their pooch to be their best friend that kicked the wife or the partner or the husband or whatever out of bed. And you have a conversation with your dog. 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How does that sound? Is that okay with you? All right, then.

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Are you suffering from nomophobia? Have you even heard of this? Now, don't Google it. Oh, go on then. Nomophobia. I think, well, most of us suffer from it. Apparently, more details on the way.

joiners in the Lazy Lounge for adult chat and banter. Also, come and meet LB's Monkeys. We're there right now. DJLazyB.com.

dependent on them, that a fifth of us check our mobiles for emails in bed, and nearly half of us take them to the beach as well. Ugh. We're worried about being out of mobile phone contact. Nomophobia.

have been ordered to keep their shirts on because going topless in public is a bit of a turn off. Now, I kind of agree. Despite the heatwave, 75% of blokes and women said chaps should not remove their shirts unless they're near a pool or on the beach. 33% said it should be banned completely. While 22% of us even insisting men who strip off should be fined. Makes me laugh. I don't actually do that. I haven't got that kind of body. Just under half of both sexes said it would be acceptable if the shirtless fella were in peak physical condition. Now, that is wrong. That's racist, isn't it? What about you? Do you like seeing a nice chiseled body with a t-shirt off? But what if they're not that fit? Does that change things or not?

No, I like a barbecue, just like the next man. But if you're thinking of having one over the next couple of days, think carefully about it. Think of the planet. A family barbecue creates almost as much air pollution as doing a 100-mile car trip. It's true, isn't it? And that I love a good barbie. I really do. And I think I'd still do it, because you've got to treat yourself. Strawberries and cream, nice crunchy burger, maybe some steak. I'm not doing very well here, aren't I? I'm not very politically correct, you could say.

Time to wrap up the Chill Out Zone. I'll come back and say my goodbyes in a minute. But first, before I think about disappearing, what have we got lined up? Amazed, Duncan James. Our survey said 10% of us have done this at least once in our lifetime. Now, that includes me. 10% of us have done this at least once in our lifetime. What is it? The answer, worked in a convenience store, a supermarket, or a corner shop. I've been there. I've done it. What about you?

Right. I'm pre-recording the show Thursday night because I'll be in London tomorrow night. So the miracles of technology. I'll record the show and I'm going to go to a concert at Wembley. If you want to find out who I'm seeing, then you can Google it and check. It's going to be very, very hot in London. Please take care tomorrow, all right? Stay hydrated, stay safe, and I'll catch you at the weekend, all right? In the meantime, have a good night's sleep. Take care, and much love from LB and the gang here.

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1: From feature story news in Washington, I'm Nick Harper. Europe has experienced its first total solar eclipse in decades, with millions of people seeing the moon pass over the sun. US President Donald Trump says his White House Press Secretary Caroline Leavitt is stepping down at the end of August, and jury selection has begun in a trial in California that could hold Meta accountable over accusations it's designed Facebook and Instagram to harm the mental health of young users.
0: This is the Night Network.

The Bee Gees, To Love Somebody, getting us underway for a Thursday edition of The Quiet Storm. Hello, it's Nick Pollock with you for the next couple of hours. We've got Barry Manilow and The Carpenters coming up for you very soon after The Stylistics.

Bigger Sing for the Carpenters, along with Mandy for Barry Manilow. We started out with the Stylistics and Can't Give You Everything. It is the Quiet Storm. Hello, it's Nick Hinn. We've got George Michael for you very soon, as well as James Blunt. Right now it's Diana Ross on the Night Network.

0: James Blunt's Goodbye My Lover, along with George Michael and the classic Faith, and Diana Ross started out that set with Your Love. Coming up, Rose Royce is in the mix after the break, as well as some Billy Joel.
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2: Are you in your car listening to this? Because right, if you are, I'm going to make a bet with you. Right, and I'm pretty confident I'm going to win. Right, it goes, okay. I bet you're running late. All right, forget that, that's too obvious. Okay, I bet someone's cut you up already today. No? Hang on, no, I know. No, this is the one. I bet you're driving too fast at this precise moment. If a child ran out in front of you now, could you stop? Think. Slow down.
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Alexander O'Neill and the Lovers on The Quiet Storm. It is Nick Pollock in the early hours of your Thursday morning. I'm back after the 1 o'clock news headlines with more great tunes for you. We've got Andy Fairweather Low before the end of the hour and St Paul Young coming up as well before we get to the news headlines at 1 o'clock. 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
1: From Feature Story News in Washington, I'm Nick Harper. Europe has experienced its first total solar eclipse in decades, with millions of people seeing the moon pass over the sun. US President Donald Trump says his White House Press Secretary Karoline Leavitt is stepping down at the end of August, and jury selection has begun in a trial in California that could hold Meta accountable over accusations it's designed Facebook and Instagram to harm the mental health of young users.
0: This is the Night Network.